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2: Welcome to Making Links Radio, Radio with a Social Conscience, and I am Don Kosick. Alongside our many programs of 30 years, we have at times rebroadcasted shows that we thought people would like to hear again. This program is with Les Potter. This was recorded in 2016. Les has done many things to make a better Saskatchewan. The songs and the songs that he has written have carried messages about individual and communities and how they can make the changes for a better Saskatchewan, for solidarity, alliance, and better economy, social and environmental changes that everybody can benefit from. Thank you, Les, over these many years.
3: Well, you know, you're a singer-songwriter, you're a sculptor, you're an artist, but we thought we'd just like to talk to you on the show about the things you have been, like how does your singing and your art come together, and maybe you can, you know, give us some songs and kind of talk a little bit about what they mean.
4: Sure, absolutely. I started playing guitar and writing songs before I started visual art, actually, so... And I take a hiatus once in a while, but I've been pretty consistent throughout about 45 years, I guess.
3: 45
4: yeah.
3: years. Time goes on.
4: Maybe a bit
3: but
4: more.
3: I remember you singing some pretty neat songs. There's one that, was it Mickey
4: Muskiko? Mickey Muskiko was an Indian kid from Onion Lake Reserve, and I think in 1970 it was, there was some sort of an anniversary for the RCMP. And during that year, two officers actually got shot. And at the same time, four Indian kids broke out of a correctional institute in Regina, stole a car, and it all got mixed up because the cops thought that they had the guy that killed the two RCMP officers. And at that time, I was really into folk songs, and like a lot of folk singers, even today, you look at the newspaper and you kind of, oh, there's a story that should be told. And actually, the last verse is verbatim from what the paper reported the jury actually sang. So this is Mickey Muskiko.

0: Yeah, I remember that song.
1: Yeah.
0: Beautiful, sad song. You know, when you sing it now, all these years later, does it resonate in terms of the...
1: For me, it resonates...
0: For reconciliation.
1: For me, it resonates even more. Yeah. It's just... we're living in interesting times, and there's a lot of resolution that has to go take place.
0: You know, you've accompanied social movements through your life, eh? And then you've also, you know, you sing and you're a sculptor and you're an artist.
1: Yeah, yeah.
0: Where is the intersect between?
1: Oh, I don't know, Don. It's kind of hard to say. A lot of my themes are similar. I'm interested in peace, and a lot of my visual art reflects that. A lot of my source material comes from what's around me and different folks that do stuff in my own environment. Like in Saskatchewan, I'm really influenced by Saskatchewan artists and Saskatchewan songwriters, probably more so than those far away, you know? But I think it's a similar source. Mm-hmm. It's a similar feeling that I have to do things.
0: Well, you know, I mean, your art, your sculpture is kind of like pretty incredible. So is it something you kind of dream yourself through it, and then it happens, or? How do you work yourself towards a piece?
1: The same way that I write songs, actually. I just start out with some elements. If I'm doing a sculpture, I start out with some elements and start playing with them. I might have an idea, but I don't have the outcome in my head necessarily. Very, very rarely do I have the outcome in my head. On the other hand, my larger sculptures, I usually work from a maquette that's already been done. The idea's been done in a small scale, and then I enlarge it. So in that sense, I'm working from a specific idea. But the creation of the maquette, just like the creation of a song, comes as I stumble through it. You try stuff out. You try to throw a chord in somewhere, and it doesn't sound right, so you throw another chord in there, and then I'm very fussy about words in my songs. For me, they're really important, so I really play a lot around with a lot of words. And if the word doesn't sound right, I change it. It's not just the rhyming thing, it's the content of the word.
0: You know, there's a couple that, because I live, you know, over in Nutana, so I see all the time. I've obviously seen a lot of your work on Broadway after mm-hmm. that. But there's the one at Victoria School.
1: Yes, that's called Western Peace Wall.
0: Wow, yeah.
1: And my idea on that, I created two maquettes, Eastern Peace Wall and Western Peace Wall. And I enlarged the Western Peace Wall. And the concept was to kind of tear down this notion that we have to have barriers and boundaries and fences all around everything. It's called a peace wall because it's... the wall is not solid, it's becoming disintegrated, and my kind of thinking on it was that if we didn't have countries, we probably wouldn't have wars, but we got countries, and as soon as we have a country, we put up... I mean, look at what's going on now with Trump.
0: Yeah.
1: My God.
0: Yeah, when you look at... Yeah, exactly. When you
1: the walls.
0: Up, and you know, we both grew up in the Cold War. And you know the when we were told where the alarm, you know, they used to have the big sirens that teachers would tell us that we had to hide under the desk.
1: Sure, and you just feel terrible.
0: It's coming back again.
1: Yeah.
0: One more hole in the wall.
1: Yeah. Yeah. But we do that ourselves, as people, as individuals. Yeah. We put walls up around ourselves, yeah. and we have a house. We put a fence around it, and sometimes that's necessary, and sometimes that's okay, but. It's just the notion, you know. I was using it sort of in that sense.
0: The other one, because I see it again all the time, is the I call it the Prairie Harpsichord on Clarence near the Albert Community Center.
1: Yeah, yeah, I call it piano forte. But
0: I just imagine this harpsichord that sings the wind almost.
1: Right. Well, that's another connection between my art and my music, because I've done a lot of musical music related sculptures. I've got one actually as well on 20th right now, and it's related to jazz. So yeah, there's a common thread there. And in fact, I'd like to sing a song now called Voices of Ire, because that was produced for a friend of mine who had an exhibition called Voices of Ire and requested that I write a song for it. He involved a lot of people in the show. And I had the tune. I had about 3 weeks to do it. The words didn't come until I saw this kid going by my window on a skateboard. Okay, if I sing that?
0: Just go for it.

0: You know, I remember that, both those songs, so that we're...
1: You recorded that one before.
0: Oh, yeah, we put it on the Spirit Rise album.
1: Yeah.
0: Yeah. People really liked it a lot, just that energy of that, right?
1: Yeah.
0: You know, it feels like, given what's going on with Trump and all that, the songs of peace are coming back. That seems like people are realizing how songs and music can re-energize and can make people think of something opposite to what Trump and people like him stand for. And it's interesting because that in a way that was a tradition that came out of the 60s.
1: Mm-hmm.
0: So that they called it protest music then, but I think now it's kind of rebuilding music and reclaiming the commons for all of us.
1: Right.
0: So do you have any particular peace song that you
1: want
0: to sing?
1: Well, I'd like to sing my own version of a peace song. I've written some peace songs. I've written kind of anti-war stuff. But more and more I'm realizing that to have true peace, you have to have peace within yourself. And I've got a couple songs that are kind of related to that. But this one's called Dreams Inside. And it's not a protest song. But for me, it's about finding that peace inside yourself, which is important, I think.

0: I think it's important to feel at peace with yourself. I admire Tibetan monks and Buddhist cultures that do that. And I remember being an angry protester. And I think if you're grounded within yourself, you have a better chance. If you look at all of the leaders that really changed history, they had their feet in the ground. They were pretty firmly planted, and they didn't go off half-cocked. And, just something to keep in mind, I think.
1: Mm-hmm. Les, you know, you've grown up on the prairies, and, you know, you live on the prairies, acres that's right out there, and right on the flatness. Seeing that big old moon come up. Do you have any songs that link to the living here?
0: To that kind of... let me see.
1: Because I was going to recommend one if you could do it.
0: If I remember it.
1: The waltz.
0: Barney's Waltz?
1: Yeah, just a couple top
0: ends. I could maybe do it a little bit. I got a screwed up hand. I'm going to have an operation in a couple of months. Okay. I'm not sure I can finger it, Don.
1: Okay, look at just a little bit.
0: But let's just see what happens.
1: Because it's these waltzes and the waltz people all over the floors in Saskatchewan.

0: beautiful.
1: That's Bernie's waltz.
0: Yeah, I wanted you to do it because, you know, part of your music has linked into, you know, what's happened in terms of what's impact on the environment, on farm communities and all that. And Barney, you know, was a person.
1: He was a neighbor, a real person. My dad and mom's best man at their wedding.
0: Yeah. And he was also part of the National Farmers Union.
1: Yes, he was.
0: And that was a very important organization to defend the rights of farm communities.
1: So, absolutely.
0: And I actually had used that in a film I did in the Farmers Union.
1: Yeah.
0: It's beautiful.
1: Yeah.
0: As an underscore to some of the things that were being done. So what else would you like to present to us today?
1: This is a song I wrote, a more recent one, and I'm not sure why it happened, and it just came about. It's called Better Than Ever. You know, as we get older, Don, I think we start to wonder what's going to come after, you know. And quite frankly, I can't quite wrap my head around a supreme being or anything like that, but some people do, and I think that's good, but I think heaven's on earth, and that's kind of the notion behind this song.

0: idea. But it seems like we're getting drifted more and more away from it. I mean, the sculpture pieces are out there, they're physical and you can see it. Songs you sing, you can hear it. But it almost feels like we're with social media, we're heading in another direction.
1: Yeah, it's a strange feeling. We were talking about this the other night, about like kind of the whole political, economic scene, the cultural scene. It's kind of like the 50s. You brought that up. But what's different about now than the 50s is the new media, the social media, and everybody knows it's good in the sense that you've got this communication system that can connect us instantly throughout the world. I'm not sure what that's going to mean with interpersonal relationships and how that's going to affect political movements, both good and bad, I guess. I guess it's just another tool.
0: No, I was just thinking, like, we used to have the coffee houses, right?
1: Yeah.
0: And they were
1: I like
0: in this
1: those.
0: Town, and I mean, they were, you know, it wasn't just for coffee, it was for music.
1: Getting together.
0: And talk, right?
1: Yeah.
0: People in a very social circle.
1: Yeah.
0: So, I'm hoping that, and I think it's happening, that people are going to start to do that again.
1: Yeah.
0: I think it's going to be a turn towards that. I think it's sort of there, and I mean, I think your songs contribute to that, along with others who really say, look, we have to sing about who we are.
1: Right.
0: What kind of world we want to see.
1: Yeah.
0: Well, thank you a lot for being here.
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4: 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Jukebox. Oh, yeah, it's over there in the corner. It's got indie rock, blues, jazz, pop, electronica. Don't ask for requests. It plays what it plays. So grab a seat, don't make a mess, and enjoy your morning, I guess. Green eggs and ham every weekday from 6 to 10 a.m. You're here anyway. Might as well stay.

0: 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You're listening to From the Ground Up here on CFCR 90.5 FM Saskatoon's community radio station, or From the Ground Up podcast. We're located on Treaty 6 territories and the homeland of the Métis. We owe a debt of gratitude to the people who have looked after these land, the Cree, the Soto, Nakota, and Dene people since time immemorial, and in recent centuries, the Métis and Dakota. In this program, From the Ground Up, we address big questions around what it means to live with care and justice with each other in an ecosystem. My name is Sherry Olson, and I'm one of a team of people from Climate Justice Saskatoon who take in turn to host this program for you. The opinions expressed by individuals on the show are not necessarily the formal opinions of Climate Justice Saskatoon.
1: Welcome, Sean, to the show.
2: Thanks, Sherry. Good to be here.
1: Sean is from the Green Spirit Chaplain. And so tell us about what that is. And is that a place or is that an organization? What is it?

0: Yeah, so Green Spirit Chaplaincy is a fairly new form of ministry. It's part of the United Church of Canada. And I've been doing Green Spirit Chaplaincy for getting close to 2 years, I guess about a year and a half or so. And what it is, it's not a full organization. It's a smaller ministry that is what we call nested. So in a nested relationship with Grosvenor Park United Church, which has a long history of being queer positive, being ecological friendly, being intercultural. So a long history of that type of work in Grosvenor Park. So it seemed like a good place to have Green Spirit Chaplaincy as well. So I am physically in that church, but ironically, do a lot of work online as well. And I say ironically because Green Spirit Chaplaincy is an eco-spiritual ministry. So it's the focus of this ministry is all about helping people of all kinds. It doesn't have to be Christian or religious or any kind. People of all kinds, helping people connect with the spirit, with Mother Earth, and with all our relations, human and more than human. So that's really the focus of my work. And that's why I say it's ironic that I spend a lot of time online. But I'm working with folks from various parts of the world, all across Canada and the US and over in the UK and Spain and other places beyond, sometimes Australia. So yeah, it's got a wide range, but that means I spend way too many hours in front of a Zoom screen when I'd rather be out communing with the trees.
1: Mm-hmm. And I'm sure people going to work feel that daily. So
0: exactly. Totally. Yeah. It's just the nature of the world we live in right now.
1: I heard that phrase, all our relations. I fell in love with that phrase. I first heard it with Indigenous people using it in their blessings and prayers. Yeah. And it really does give a more holistic viewpoint on their perspective. So do you do a lot of work with Indigenous peoples?
0: Over the years, I certainly have. I've had the privilege of working here in Saskatoon with Cree folk and Cree elders and Ojibwe and Anishinaabe people, some Métis folks. When our family lived north of the Battlefords, we were right beside two reserves and so got to hang out with a lot of Indigenous folk there. So yes, I have learned a lot from Indigenous friends and elders. That's been a part of my journey for a good 30 years. However, one of the things that I heard from elders early on in my journey, because when I was a sort of a curious young adult going, oh, how does your stuff work? You know, like this, all these cool stories and medicine and powers and connections with nature and all of that. I'm like, how does that work? And they're like, you white guys need to figure out where you come from. And it was this real invitation. It was a gentle challenge. It was not meant in any aggressive way, but just a reminder to me and people like me to do our own homework, digging into our own cultural and spiritual roots, to really find out where our traditions come from, because many Western and Christian traditions in particular go back to times and places in Europe that I won't call it where we were Indigenous, but where we were much closer to Indigenous ways of knowing. And so part of my work is bringing those pieces forward. So things like early Celtic spirituality, things like runic structures from Anglo-Saxon and Nordic cultures, those types of spiritual pieces that we sort of lost along the way. A big part of what I try to do is bring them back in a way that both resonates with my own Christian faith, but is also able to be in a healthy and honorable dialogue with Indigenous peoples here. Just like we came in, we stole land. I don't want to steal people's medicine. It's that whole question around appropriation, right? So I try to figure out what is part of my culture that I can bring to the table. I do, however, acknowledge that I've, and many of us have borrowed and really learned from that phrase, all our relations, and recognize that in that phrase, there is a key to unlocking a whole set of relationships beyond the human, like recognizing that, as animists would say, the world is full of persons, only some of whom are human. Right.
1: Oh, that's a very lovely one.
0: Yeah, that's one that really has stuck with me over the years, this notion of persons, only some of whom are human. It also means then that the world is filled with beings who are relatives and not resources.
1: Yes.
0: In the West, we have a way of thinking about the rest of the world as natural resources and therefore up for exploitation. If they're relatives, then that means we treat the rest of the world in a different way, or at least are open to imagining it in that way.
1: For people who have never experienced other cultures, you know, the Caucasian experience, because I myself am a Caucasian, so I recognize that other people have different experiences, which I can only try to understand. But if you're brought up in that culture and that's all you're exposed to, it's not until you actually see and hear other cultures that it opens your eyes. And my daughter once had an essay to write on other cultures, and because I wasn't well-traveled or hadn't had a broad experience, my ability to help her with is like, you're swimming in the water and you just don't even recognize that it's there. Until you have those other experiences and hear from those other people, you don't have that, you know, epiphany, those epiphanies of what it actually could mean and what other perspectives are out there. So,
0: And you don't get it until you encounter others. You don't get a strong sense of diversity as gift. We know that as an ecological principle, that the more diverse an ecosystem is, the stronger it is, right? But in human societies with cultures, I think many of us grew up sort of, quite frankly, frightened of diversity. Like, what are all those other people? Like, what's their culture? They're taking out, you know, all of this actually quite xenophobic and racist background that many of us just sort of breathed in when we grew up. And so the gift of actually recognizing diversity in culture as part of what can make us strong together, I think that's a real, real key thing. Yeah.
1: So the other piece is that lots of times many people see environmentalism as scientific or policy issue, but how does that equal spiritual perspective reframe our relationship with nature? And
0: I mean, I think this is a really important piece. So when I say I'm doing eco-spiritual work, and a lot of other people are as well, it is by no means to denigrate or set that aside from the scientific work that needs to be done, the naturalist perspectives, nor the policy work, the hard work of advocacy and activism that is part of environmental renewal and protection. Like, all of those pieces are so, so important. But after years of being involved and thinking through policy and working more on an advocacy level within the church around environmental issues, I was just starting to realize, and this is related to reconciliation as well, because there's similar things that goes on. I was beginning to realize that part of our problem is that our imaginations are captive to capitalism, and they're captive to what I would call a reductionist materialism. So I don't mean like science. I mean this sense that there is only stuff and that's all that there is. So you combine that with sort of the hold, stranglehold capitalism has on us. And it's no wonder that we really have a hard time actually proposing and enacting the type of policies that can protect the environment, right? The environmental work that needs to be done. I wanted to figure out, how can we help free our imaginations to actually see the world in a totally different way? And so that's part of that is eco-spirituality. Part of that is this sense of, how do we train ourselves as we walk down the street, or as we walk along the river, or as we head out into farm country or whatever, to see this world, like I say, teeming with persons, only some of whom are human. Once that way of looking at things lodges itself in your brain and in your imagination, it starts doing really interesting things. It starts changing the way you actually feel about the rest of the world. It starts changing the way you actually engage with everything from who you're eating, who is on your plate, to who might be affected by new land developments, when whos are much more than human persons, but all types of other whos. Those things around transforming consciousness and giving people tools to transform consciousness, that I think are really important, because a transformed consciousness then can help produce transformed policies, transformed actual ways of being. So it's one of those things, some people talk about it being like culture being upstream of policy and spirituality being upstream of culture.
1: What would you say to people who say giving human qualities to non-human things? I can't even pronounce the word.
0: Anthropomorphizing. Yes.
1: There you go.
0: Definitely. And I certainly hear that. So I respond in a couple of ways. A, just acknowledging that there's always a danger of that. But my twofold response is, first of all, to say, why would we limit our understanding of personhood to only human beings? What is it about personhood that may actually be shared more widely in its own appropriate forms with more than human beings? So personhood, we usually think about consciousness, some form of consciousness or sentience. We usually think about agency, so the ability of beings to make choices appropriate to their levels of consciousness and freedom. And also communicability, all the things we're learning about trees, for instance. I mean, as a good example that's sort of hot in the media right now, how trees actually communicate with each other through the wood wide web, so to speak. I mean, we're just learning such interesting things about that. Looking at how ecological systems self-regulate in ways that appear to be at least something like what we would call consciousness. So all of that is to say, there's a good case to be made that personhood can extend beyond the humans. Now, this question of anthropomorphism is a good one, and I don't want to go too deep into it. All I'll say is, if between anthropomorphism and anthropocentrism, the greater of the pitfalls is anthropocentrism, this view that humans are the center of the universe, like the center of everything. If we have to fall into the mistake of anthropomorphizing to some extent to help us make the leap to seeing other beings as worthy of respect, as worthy of personhood, if we have to sort of anthropomorphize a little bit, I'll take that mistake if it helps get us away from anthropocentrism.
1: What a lovely answer.
0: That's my sense of it.
1: Couldn't agree more, actually.
0: But I do acknowledge there's always pushback against this notion. And what I often do is just say, you know what? Just play with the idea a little bit. Just try it out for size and see what it does. You know, you don't have to buy into it right away. Just act like you believe it for a while. Act like the trees in your backyard are persons too, and spend some time talking to them. Act like the river, you know, go down to the river and talk to it for a while and listen to it for a while. Just pretend and see what happens.
1: So you're talking about having those conversations. Are there other pieces that, you know, like having those spiritual traditions, seeing Earth as sacred? Yeah. How does that play into people's everyday lives?
0: Yeah, on several levels, I believe it does. On the first level, well, I'd say three levels. One is, all of a sudden, as you start to practice these things, these notions of all our relations, your world becomes filled with a whole bunch of different conversations that you didn't know were going on. So part of it is just like all of a sudden you've got all these neighbors who you didn't know. These green neighbors, there's these four-legged neighbors, these winged neighbors that you didn't know. So part of it is just that sense of a bigger network of relations. That's spiritual in and of itself, because anything that has to do with relationship has to do with spirit. Then I encourage people for whom spirituality and ceremony are already important to them to start, for instance, praying for the more than human beings in your world. A lot of people, even though there's usually some snickering that goes on, a lot of people, for instance, talk to their plants and sing to their plants. We know this is a thing. But what if you were more intentional about actually blessing the seeds as they went into the garden in the spring? What if you sang hymns to help your green neighbors grow throughout the season? What if when you're driving down the highway and there's a dead moose in the ditch or a dead coyote on the highway, that you said a prayer, like a memorial prayer for them, to ask that their spirits be released and to ask for forgiveness? Like, there's this whole, if you're already a person of ceremony and spirit, you do these things in relation to the human world. So it's a matter of extending it to the more than human world as well. And I find when people start doing that, what I hear back from people is that it just gives them a much deeper sense of their own spiritual path. It's not utterly different than what they may have been practicing before, but it deepens it a lot. And then that starts affecting our ethics. So that's the third piece. Our ethical behaviors start changing. We, you know, food is a really good example. When we start really recognizing that every time we have a meal, we're eating a who rather than a what, that starts to change. We start to think, oh, well, where did these who's come from? You know, and we start to look at food chains. We start to look at things like industrial agriculture, and we see the intensive pig barns, and we see the intensive battery chicken farms, and we go, those aren't a bunch of what's in there. Those are persons with integrity. And that can begin to change how we live, how we vote, how we want to advocate. It can change everything on an ethical level.
1: So when you're talking about changes, because we know that our current system is going through changes, and some of them perhaps needed and others still desperately needed. So how does these equal spiritual perspectives influence policy and decision makings rather than just individual lifestyle choices? Do you see people moving that direction?
0: I do. It's going to be a slow one. So I think there's a couple of things there. One is the policy wins that environmentalists get in Canada and in North America in general are often coming through Indigenous legal action, right? Some of the real wins that we see are when Indigenous people take their perspective and take their cases to the courts. We actually get some action. Part of that is because Indigenous folks are already so deeply embedded in this worldview where they know their land base is sacred. They know their land base is their family, is their relations. So they can take that strength and bring it to the courts, and that can actually help shape policy directions. I would say that for non-Indigenous folks, so one thing is that means always support your Indigenous neighbors first and foremost, like when they're taking stuff to the court. That's your fight as well. But the other thing is, and again, this is much slower, but I do think that spiritual change means change in more than just the personal imagination. It can actually, especially through art, music, poetry, begin to affect the cultural imagination. And I think without having that, without having a shift in cultural imagination, we won't see the shift from just individual actions to actually collective social action. Now that puts me in a certain camp vis-a-vis Marxism, but you know, I think cultural change is actually really important before we get the socioeconomic political change. I think it's always downstream. And that's slow work. That's work that takes a long time. But with climate change speeding up, I think human people are in a position where it's like the need for change is becoming so much more important, and people are burning out, right? Like people are experiencing climate grief, climate anxieties, and all of those are signals that there's an opportunity for spiritual and cultural shift as well.
1: You mentioned grief and anxiety, people needing to cope. And often those are people who perhaps even aren't religious may seek spiritual relief from that. So do you see this mind view and that approach helpful for those people?
0: Certainly it's helpful in my own experience and with those whom I work with. When people come to me and they're working through these types of like really existential issues, to have tools of sort of contemplation, practices of contemplation and mindfulness that help them re-embed themselves in relationship with the earth, I've found it very helpful. And that's for folks even who don't have a particular religious background. That's just for people who are struggling because they love the earth, right? And they can see it being destroyed. So just beginning to have, some type of contemplative and spiritual practice that is not disengaged from the rest of the earth community, but that is actually embedded within this network of relationships. It also helps people. It reminds them that they're really, literally not alone because of all our relations. Again, going back to this notion of all our kin who are around us all the time, even if there's no other human in sight.
1: Yes. And obviously there are like-minded people. I've always felt that community is important in that it gives people support and knowing that they're not alone and it's not futile, even when it's not working.
0: Exactly. Like, and that is an act of faith. What you just said right there, it's not futile, even though it's not working, right? Like we're so, and that's part of our indoctrination in mechanistic ways of thinking and in consumer capitalism and in sort of a reductionist engineering view of the world. If we just figured out what to do right, it would all change, right? We have that sort of faith in that process to say, no, like sometimes it's not working and it's going to take us a long time before it's not working anymore, you know, but that doesn't mean that it's futile. Spirit, I think, gives us a longer view and a wider view, even when things are just not working. We might go through a whole nother generation of things not working. Like Sherry, you and I might be pushing up daisies by the time things start working, you know? But spirituality can help give us, I think, a longer view and a wider view.
1: So talking about pushing up daisies in the future. What would a society grounded in eco-spiritual values look like in practice, like economically, politically, culturally for you?
0: I think it will look like a lot of things in a lot of different places. I don't think there's a one-size-fits-all thing around this. And I think that's part of what imperialism has done, is said there's one model that works wherever and you just plunk it down and try to make everything fit. So there's going to be as many different eco-social economic communities as there are bioregions, and that's a lot. However, I think there will be some common ground. I suspect we'll really be moving away from sort of the globalized economic webs that have, you know, that have really characterized the past century, and especially since the Second World War. I think our food webs will really shrink. Somebody was telling me that the 100-mile diet was like written 40 years ago. I'm like, that can't be 40 years old. That just came out yesterday. But, you know, that type of thing where we actually get to know who's producing food, where we begin to produce a lot more food ourselves, I think that will be a part of it. We've got to make this shift to renewables. And it's so nice to see so many different parts of the world that are actually kicking our asses on this, like that are so far ahead of us, because that means it can be done. We just need to catch up now. So there's going to be a shift to renewables. But I also think there's really got to be, we sometimes talk about this move to sustainability and renewables as if we could just keep going at the same level of energy consumption and just switch out a different source of energy production. And I think we are way over, like we are over consuming everything. So there will have to be a radical simplification of our lives, a putting aside of the our overdevelopment. We're overdeveloped in many ways. But in terms of thinking like, what is this going to look like? I always turn to fiction, and one of my favorite pieces of fiction on this was Starhawk's Fifth Sacred Thing. So I would just recommend that. There's many different pieces of fiction as well, but as a working model of what spirituality, multiculturalism, ecology, consensus-based decision-making, what do green societies really look like? I'd recommend Fifth Sacred Thing.
1: Have to put it on my reading list. Thank you so much.
0: Yeah, it's good stuff. Yeah, no problem.
1: Well, thank you for your time and your words. And if people are looking for more information on the Green Spirit Chaplaincy, how do they find it?
0: evil social media is probably the easiest way. We are on Facebook. That's just how I do stuff. I wish I could get off Facebook, but it's very hard. So green space spirit space chaplaincy, separate the three words. Or people can contact me directly. greenpriest@hotmail.ca is always the easiest way to get a hold of me. So greenpriest, the two words together, @hotmail.ca.
1: Well, hope you get a lot of love and interest. And thank you for your time.
0: Thank you, Sherry. Always good to talk. Right on.
2: 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Thank you for listening. 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Our hosts for the show are Sherry Olson and Mark Bigland Pritchard. Our editor is Ryan Heisey. Our producers/coordinators are Kaylin Lee and Natalia Ritchie. Thank you again for listening.
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9: Wow, Dusty.
10: The mask, where's the mask? No, no, no, the mask, get it, get the mask, get the mask, get it!
9: Woohoo! La la la la la la. Just keeps going on, doesn't it? Echo! Echo! Hey, what you doing?
10: It's gone. I've lost the mask.
9: Would you drop it?
10: You dropped it! That was my only chance of finding my son. Now it's gone!
9: Hey, Mr. Grumpy Gills. When life gets you down, you know what you gotta do?
10: I don't wanna know what you gotta do.
9: Just keep swimming, just keep swimming, just keep swimming, swimming, swimming. What do? We swim, swim.
10: Dory, no singing.
9: Ha, ha, ha, ha, ha, ha,
10: Dory.
9: I love to swim in.
10: Dory.
9: When you want to swim, you want
10: See,
9: to
10: See, I'm gonna get stuck now with that song. Now it's in my head.
9: Sorry.
11: I'll swim up to his castle, then Flounder will splash around to get his attention, and then
12: Down
11: we'll go...
12: Down here is your home. Ariel, listen to me. The human world, it's a mess.

0: fish on the land ain't happy. 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
1: Guess who gone beyond the plate?
0: What no? 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

0: 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Today's episode is coming from our classroom. Students will be delving into the philosophical question, would you rather be a small fish in a big pond or a big fish in a small pond? Let's listen in.
1: Hi, my name is Alita, and before I would start, I'd like to say I am a little under the weather right now. That's why I may sniffle during this. Try to ignore it. But when I was given this question, would I rather be a big fish in a little pond or a little fish in a big pond? My first thought was, my mom says that a lot. Like, when I get home from school, when I wake up, she's like, you were such a big fish in a little pond, and now you're this tiny little fish in this huge, massive pond. Because one, I'm an only child. I've always been an only child. I will always be an only child. And I was kind of, I was the center of attention in my parents' eyes, and I probably will be for the rest of my life. And then I got to school. It was very different for me going to school for the first time. I was a little scared because I knew it was not just going to be me and my mom and my dad or me and my family. It was going to be a bunch of these people that I've never met before, me in a room with them. But in reality, I was in classes of like 20 kids. I went to a small school. It was nice. I enjoyed it. But now that I've gone to high school where we have over 1,000 kids, that's about 5 times what my whole school was like. It's being in a giant pond as a little fish. And honestly, I prefer it. I would be a small fish in a giant pond. One, say you're a big fish in a little pond, and there's a fish you don't like. You can't avoid them in a little pond, but in a big pond, you could be on the opposite sides. Or if you like spending time with more people, it creates a group system where many people have multiple friends, and it's not just kind of you're stuck with the same people the whole time. It's not like I'm stuck with a class of 20 for the whole day or whole year. I'm stuck with a class of 20 or 30 for only an hour a day. And I get to meet lots of interesting people. I would rather be a small fish in a big pond just because I feel like it's better in the sense that I'm not stuck with the same people or in this analogy a fish, but I can more work and find who I'm friends with or who I want to be around or who I want to surround myself with and work on healthier relationships that I did in the past.
2: Hello, I'm Cassandra, and I don't really believe that this question is just about being a big fish in a little pond or a small fish in a big pond, because I feel like this question is more about whether you value your ego and believing that you really are good at this, or whether you value your growth and learning that there are plenty of other people far bigger than you and far more talented. Because if you are a big fish in a small pond, you see yourself as the center of everything. There is nobody else to go based off of, and you are the best because that's all you know. When you have so little other people to go off of, you just believe that you are like the pinnacle of success. And I believe that it can sometimes get out of control. I went to school in the country for elementary, and I was definitely like a big fish in a small pond, to say. There was 15 kids in my class in total, and that lasted from kindergarten to grade 8. I was always considered like better at lots of the school things, better at drawing. I was good at talking to a degree, and I was considered very good at schoolwork. So when I went to high school and I wasn't going to be that big of a fish anymore, I was actually very worried, if I'm being honest, because I knew that there were so many other people in the world that I wasn't sure if I was really all like I was cracked up to be, because I was no longer going to be a big fish in a small pond. I was going to be a small fish in such a big pond. But I think that it's really helped me grow, and I believe that it is very important to see other people than just yourself. So for this question, I'd say that it's better to be a small fish in a big pond, because if you're just a big fish in a small pond, then you'll never be able to reach your best potential. That is all. Thank you.
3: Hi, I'm Cepeda. So when we were asked the question, would you rather be a big fish in a little pond or a little fish in a big pond? Well, I would personally rather be a little fish in a big pond because I already feel like that every day. It just feels like I'm smaller than everyone and the world is such a big place and I'm such a small person that tries to just do the best I can. I've met people that were big fishes in little ponds and I get overshined by them, and some of them are like that. They think that they are better than other people when sometimes it's just in their head and they're not. And I get outshined by some people that they just are seen that way because of how confident they are. And I lack back said confidence. But even just in general, I would still rather be smaller than bigger because I will be in my own world and I can meet with other small people like me, and I don't want to meet big people like that, like a big fish type of situation. Not well, what I'm trying to say is I would rather meet someone that thinks like they don't think highly of themselves in a way that they think they're better than others and they're more willing to help people, and just because they have more power or they're higher, say they have more expensive equipment to do the same things, like a musician. Someone might have expensive instruments, does not mean that'll make you a good player. So just because you've seen yourself as bigger doesn't mean you are. Thank you.
4: Hello, my name is Ray. The question of would you rather be a big fish in a small pond or a small fish in a big pond is similar to the question, would you rather have a long but unknown life or would you rather have a short but lively life? When a big fish in a small pond would not live very long, as there are many things just from the environment to other fish, but with many things to see and many things to do. So in that short time, they might have the most lively experience. However, a large fish in a small pond would live for a long time, considering there is no competition for their life, but there'd be much less for them to actually see and do. The only kind of threat is some divine intervention known as a fishing rod.
5: Hello, and welcome to Intermission Jokes. I'm Zoe.
6: And my name's Ritika.
5: We're doing a little skit for you guys.
6: Hey, Zoe. When a fish tries to make you feel crazy, tell them to stop bass-lighting.
5: What? You made no sense. You're floundering.
6: Was that a pun or a porpoise?
5: I solemnly swear I won't do it again.
6: Finny, very finny.
5: Oh, that joke was carp.
6: Oh, what are you talking about? I'm cracking some good bubbles.
5: Thank you for listening to
6: Thank you.
5: Intermission Jokes.
6: Please like and subscribe and don't forget.
7: What is this?
8: A magic carpet? Do you trust me?
7: What did you say?
8: Do you trust me?
7: Yes.

0: Hi, my name's Autumn, and I think that I would rather be a small fish in a big pond, because then you can learn from the other big fish. So I'm taking this out of the hypothetical question because I don't know how to explain it otherwise, but let's say you're on a soccer team, and if you're a really good soccer player and you're on a not very good team, they're just going to hold you back and they're going to stop you from doing the things that you would want to do. But if you're a bad soccer player and you join a really good team, you can only go up from there, right? You can like get better, you can train, they can like teach you things on how to be better. So I think that there's lots more room to grow if you're a small fish in a big sea. Thank you.
1: Hello, my name is Lily, and I would rather be a big fish in a small pond because then all the other fish would be like scared of me, and I could eat them all, and then I would never go hungry. And yeah, then I would never go hungry, and I would always have something to eat, and it'd be so fun, and I'd have so many friends, and I'd just be so big.
2: Hi, my name is Mira, and I would rather be a small fish in a big pond because there would be more room to move around, and I really value that in my fish life. There would also probably be more biodiversity, so I'd have more like kinds of things to become friends with. That's all. Thank you.
3: I'm River, and I think it's better to be a small fish in a big pond because if you're a big fish in a small pond, you have to be the best.
4: I'm Wilson, and I second that motion.
5: Hi, my name is Mackenzie, and I'd rather be a little fish in a big pond because I would have more room to explore and make more friends.
6: Hi, my name is Kadir, and if I was a little fish in a big pond, I would be really happy because I would have it to all myself.
7: If you try the best you can is good enough. Hi, my name is Kaya, and I've been a small fish all my life. It's one of my favorite things to be as someone who loves learning. Knowing you're never perfect seems incredibly demoralizing at times, but to me it's beautiful, and it humbles me time and time again. At the same time, I know what it's like to be the big fish. Of course I've been there. I can sympathize with those who are stuck where they are, how it's not always easy being good at something. We spend so much time making sure everyone's on the same page that in our earnest, we miss the fact that for some, it gets boring. Sometimes a big fish has a big brain. Sometimes she's had access to resources that others haven't and experiences that others have never had. With nothing else to do in stagnant water, her ego inflates. But this is where I have to depart from the analogy, because a big fish needs to eventually change her ways if she ever wants improvement or the respect of others. My dad tells me, you have no right to complain about a problem unless you are willing to become part of the solution. And that's exactly what I do when I find myself becoming the big fish with a big idea of myself. You need to move yourself. Take the initiative to become the smallest fish, surrounded by people with varying levels of knowing what they're doing. Believe me, being ignorant and knowing it is hard. Everyone has a passion for something. Mine is music, and God, are the fish gigantic sometimes. But to get exponentially better at something, sometimes you have to start out the dumbest one in the room, because soon enough, you won't be anymore. I used to wonder why so many of my friends were older than me, and I wished I didn't feel so little. Now, I'm grateful for it. I'm hooked on this crazy desire to learn new things, and the perfectionistic urge to always be getting better consumes me more often than not. Finally, I urge you to keep pursuing your dreams. The world feels like a giant pond sometimes, a place where you're a small fish whose only purpose is running from hungry sharks eager for prey. It can feel like a stifling tiny pond with no room to grow and no one to learn from. Do what you want to do, however reckless, however scary, even just once, because in the end, you'll look back and you'll want to have done something. And to see what a beautiful fish you've become will make you so very happy.

0: 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Gurgle, gurgle, blub, blub, blub, blub, blub, blub, splash, splash, skip, skip, skip, skip, blub.
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6: 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Welcome to the Disco Before the Breakdown here on CFCR 90.5. I'm your host, Sarah Natick. I am here every Wednesday to play you some music, and this week is no different. I am celebrating Pride Month, as we all should, this month, and so I'm going to, again, just like last week, play you queer bands, queer artists, gender diverse, gay, trans, everything under the queer umbrella is going to be played tonight. And this one is going to take us genre-wise on a bit of a ride. And so we're going to start off with some dancey disco, as we always do. This is Colette March with her single. If you are on TikTok and you're on the same TikTok that I am, you've heard this song before, I guarantee you, but it is just... so good. This song is called Franco by Colette March.
7: Hello, Franco. I'm on the 715. Need your Italiano body and an arm protecting me. Huh, Franco? All the thought through didn't function. I've given up on modern love. I'll be the girl you wanted. And you wanna know? Yeah, you wanna know? I do the

That was Lady Charles out of Toronto with Hands off the album Oh Boy. Before that, we heard Devours with a single, A Cruel Fate. Devours played at Amigos just recently this weekend. If you're lucky, you went to that because they do put on a good show. I got to see them at Sled Island last year and it was amazing. Very fun. Even if you're not into that type of music, it is a very fun show to go to. And before that, we heard Colette March with Franco, a single from her. Next up, I have a band for you from New Brunswick. They are called Partner. I was looking at which one to play and I was like, oh, I can't play my favorite one because it's the best one. It's probably overplayed. And then I looked and it is actually criminally underplayed on Spotify. There's only about 12,000 plays on this song. It came out 2 or 3 years ago. So I was like, wow, okay, we're going to play it. This is my favorite song. It is so groovy from Partner. They are a two-piece from New Brunswick. And this is off their album, Never Give Up.

You just heard the song Sinner from Saskatoon's own Banastronaut off their first full-length release, Liminal Space Band. Liminal Space Man. That band is going to be playing, let me just look at the dates, this Friday, the 19th at the Green Room, if you want to go check them out. Before that, we heard another Saskatoon artist, Anna Haverstock, with a single, Reach Out to Me. And we started off with Partner with The Pit. Isn't that just such a groovy song? Off their album, Never Give Up. All right. I'm going to play one more for you. I am playing all queer musicians tonight in celebration of Pride Month. And it's not very often that I get to play this band or that I do play this band. But I'm going to play you against me, Laura Jean Grace, and I'm going to play you actually the song that this show is named after. So you are listening to the Disco Before the Breakdown here on CFCR 90.5, and I'm going to play it for you, the Disco Before the Breakdown.

0: a very special Disco Before the Breakdown moment for those of you who listen. That song was called The Disco Before the Breakdown by Against Me. It is the title track off of one of their releases, and it is the reason that I named this show how I named it. So thanks for tuning in. We're going to take a quick ad break, but you are listening to CFCR 90.5, and I will be back after this break with more music.
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0: Welcome back to the Disco Before the Breakdown here on CFCR 90.5. I'm your host, Sarah. I'm here every Wednesday playing you music, and this week we are celebrating, again, Pride Month. I'll probably do it next week, too. Play you all queer artists that are making music right now. And we are going to start this set off with one of my favorite bands. This is a band from Vancouver. They are a two-piece. And I'm going to play you off their latest full-length release called It Was Fun While It Lasted. When they released this, it was kind of like a goodbye music scene. We're done. But they're still playing shows. They're still making music. So I'm hopeful we'll get more music out of these guys. But this is the Pack AD. We're going to hear the song It's Okay.

That was Dream, or sorry, yeah, that was Dream Nails with the song Organoid off the album You Wish. Before that, we heard Dead Ex-Girlfriends. That is a band based here in Saskatoon. We heard their song Sober Up off the album Take Me to the After Party. Dead Ex-Girlfriends are going to be part of the Saskatoon Showcase at Sled Island in Calgary this weekend. Very excited. If you are going, go. If you're going, go support. 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And that showcase is put on by CFCR. 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We also heard Pink Sally. That is a single from Cupid's Heart. That is a band out of Prince Albert. And we started off with the Pack AD, one of my all-time, God, it's been probably 15 years I've loved this band. One of my all-time favorite bands out of Vancouver. We heard It's Okay off of the album It Was Fun While It Lasted. All right, I'm going to keep playing music for you. This is another band from Saskatoon, a personal friend of mine. I'm going to play a very old one. I believe this came out, in like 2007. No, that's not right. It was about 10 years ago, at least. This is a band from Saskatoon called Man Meat. They have put out more recent music, but I played that last week, and I wanted to play something off their first release, which is called Hail Nothing, Eat Shit. This song is called Ugly.

Oh, a little slow on the draw there. We just heard Gloss, a legendary queercore band, with Outcast Stomp off of their demo release, Demo 2015. Before that, we heard a band from Toronto, Chinese Medicine, their song Speaking in Silence off the album The Trans Agenda. That is another band that I got to catch at Sled Island last year, and what a treat. They were so fierce. Oh, and so loud. That's great. That entire album is, I would definitely recommend, if you liked what you heard, go listen to that album. And before that, we heard Ugly from Man Meat from right here in Saskatoon off their first release, Hail Nothing, Eat Shit. And that was in 2016. So I was right, about 10 years ago. You are listening to The Disco Before the Breakdown here on CFCR 90.5. I'm celebrating Pride Month. I did so last week. I'm going to try again next week to play all queer bands. If you have any, hit me up if you have some recommendations. But I'm going to play for you before the break. This band is called Tribe 8. It's a bit older. We're going to hear off of Snarkism, which was released in 1996. But this band is credited with being one of the first queercore groups ever. So, of course, Pride Month, got to play them. We're going to hear the song She Said. This is Tribe 8.

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5: That is so funny because I love that ad so much. 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And for about 2 weeks, they weren't playing it on my show. And then I was sitting with the person who does the ads and I said, can you bring that back? And they said, oh, sure, for you. So there we are. I'm so happy. Thank you, Inari. I appreciate it. Welcome back to the Disco Before the Breakdown here on CFCR 90.5. I'm your host, Sarah. Tonight, I am playing all queer music, and I have another classic one for you. This band is called Limp Wrist, and I'm going to play off of their... Oh, it doesn't say the year. Off of their self-titled EP, the first recording, I'm going to guess 1998. That's when they started, 98, 99. This band is called Limp Wrist. We're going to play the song Just Like You.

We heard a few there. That was Homo Riot from The Gay Agenda off the album Penetrating. We also heard Card Declined from Half Dead. That's a band out of Edmonton off their album Nasty, Brutish, and Short. We heard The Groans with Lights Out, a single from that band. Mean Bikini out of Vancouver. We heard the song Dissociate off of the album This Ain't Gonna End Well. And we started with an absolute classic queercore band. We heard Limp Wrist off their first self-titled release, the song Just Like You. All right, I'm going to keep going here. This song is called Tchotchke. It's a single from the Hearse Collective, H-I-R-S. They're going to be coming to this province, not to this town, but to this province at least. They're going to be playing in Regina in September at the Exchange. All ages, early show, doors at 7. I might make my way down there for this one. This is the Hearse Collective.

That got really heavy, really fast. I feel like hardcore and grindcore like that is very underrepresented with queer artists. So we're going to celebrate it. You just heard You Could Never Relate from Outed off their album Effed. We also heard Mono No Aware from Jisei. It's J-I-S-E-I off their album Positive Affirmations. We heard Destroy Boys featuring Mannequin Pussy and Scowl, the song You Hear Yes off of Funeral Soundtrack number 4. And we started off with The Hers Collective featuring Death Goals. We heard a single, Tchotchke. Again, that band, The Hers Collective, is going to be playing in Regina in September. I don't know. I'm going to talk to my guy and maybe we head out there for that one. Could be a fun time. We'll see who's opening first. Thanks for tuning in to the Disco Before the Breakdown here on CFCR 90.5. I've been your host, Sarah. Past couple shows, I have been playing only queer musicians and artists. I'm going to try to do so for the next show as well to end off Pride Month really, really well. So I'll see you then. I'll see you next Wednesday. I'm going to play one more song for you, but after this, you have the third verse. Thanks for tuning in. This band is called Physique. It's another loud one. If you're not into it, just turn your radio down for 2 minutes and then tune back in for the third the third verse. This song is called Refuse. It's off their Split with Electric Chair.

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3: 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We recognize and respect their enduring connection to this land, which has been a site of gathering, culture, and tradition for thousands of years. We are committed to amplifying Indigenous voices and stories and to fostering relationships rooted in respect and understanding as we work towards reconciliation. We are grateful for the opportunity to serve our community on this land.

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That's complete BS. See Fresh in the dictionary next to this question. 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

they grabbed me from the edge. 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
1: 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Rap music.
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1: 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We just heard a new one.
0: Yep.
1: From Pasties and M Prime called Free Earth at Water's Edge off Paint It Loud. Just dropped.
0: Yeah, rest in peace.
1: That's right. Rest in peace. For that, Mocha Only, Make More off Many Pies. For that, Good Hustle, Rap Ferrer and Kenny Siegel, Desert Eagle, Kenny Seagal, the Night Green Side of It. And we kick things off with Fresh Air with Mental Health Check off the Further Adventures of Fresh Air.
0: Fresh. Stay tuned.
1: Yeah, stay tuned. We're going to have some Summer Fling announcements
0: soon. That's the teaser.
1: Stay tuned. Saskatoon.
0: Stay tuned.
1: Stay Saskatooned.
0: Tune
1: yeah,
0: in.
1: Fresh Air is, Summer Fling is going down in August. We're just putting together some fine tuning some details and nailing some things down. So it will be happening August 15th, 16th. So more details soon.
0: That's a teaser.
1: We're going to keep things rolling with Snake Mountain, which is Knick Knack and AWOL 1 with Secrets We Keep featuring Rosemary's Epitaph. This is the newest project from Snake Mountain, dropped last week, called Live from the Serpent Saloon.
0: Nice.
1: Oh, yeah.
0: Third Verse.
2: Silent, so deep. Promises I keep. In the dark I creep.

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Bleeding hearts, cheese, graffiti arts in the Louvre Museum. Overseas believers with their rosaries and hymnals. Entire cities powered by b-boys doing windmills. New skills within skills, forest fires and dried oceans. Gatekeepers are all dead and the gates are thrown wide open. Divides broken, policies written, and Paul C. lives. The dope shit he gives, it sticks like adhesives. Bad pieces of advice, the whole sad story. And record stores have all been restored to their past glory. Scoring irreversible, I'm the versatile exception. With every drum break in my personal collection. Mother nature merciful, intense fears. What if 1988 radiated for 10 years? East and west hemisphere swallowed in a thick fog. Stray cats kiss dogs, no more discogs. Holy grail, hold the fang. Poison snakes show the fangs. Change the beat, rearrange the cuts and the whole shebang. Yeah.

school religiousness, indigenous Canadians. The Fantastic Five playing sold out stadiums, cracking open craniums of clones in the generic breed, guaranteed resonant. The president is Eric B. Hysterically, bury me in rainforest and wide savannas. No more tigers, polar bears, or giant pandas. Never mind the cameras, algorithms, and the groupthink. Tattooed in blue ink and balloopadoom pink.

Ladies and gentlemen, live from Detroit, Michigan, with a jam-packed crowd of 55,245 people, it's Kool Keith, the Rhythm X, with Godfather Don at the St. Nicholas Arena with Lex Luger and the man with many faces.

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Next up, the Godfather Don making his way against the Undertaker and the Ultimate Warrior.

0: woods in a northern Alberta lake town. 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Daughter, the band played at the Windspear. This year, I'm thinking, I had seats high in the higher dress circled upper balcony. She listened to the cap power, looking up at the water tower. Fall came later this year. That's when I was in an East Alberta town. Basically, I was causing trouble. This lake, it sure isn't the Danube, I'm thinking of these words. These rhymes are felt because I wrote them ascending the Albion Milk. You try and duck my head again in that northern Alberta lake. If it's playing, it's good fun. And I always appreciate the fact that you're my acquaintance friend. Forever, Thomas, I'll take you up to the Great Slave Lake. And afterwards, we can visit the lock campsite. It's just outside of the Nordegg. The sky is the limit as to what we can accomplish in these two languages, driving in a northern Alberta lake town, lake town.
1: Did you eat these mushrooms?
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0: 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We just heard Synapse Gap from The Rubber Room from Gothic Architecture. We heard Natural Elements with Shine, S-H-I-N-E, from their album 1999. Weapon Face before that with Hate Irradiation from the self-titled album. Planes of Fascination, Snakes and Ladders from Join the Ranks. We tried to play Modulic and Tumex with Native Aliens from You Look So Tragic, but the CD wasn't playing well.
1: Eight.
0: We did all types of technicals on that one. Nolton Oblonsky with Psilocybin, the Rover remix from Amazing Saturdays, the CD version
1: of a release.
0: Yep.
1: Yeah.
0: We heard Epic and Mr. Tom,
1: aka Young Rutiger.
0: With Northern Alberta Lake Town from Heater in My Truck 2, another CD only release. 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The Cenobites with Lex Luger from the Cenobites album.
1: Noble Hops.
0: 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The Expert in Bucks 5, What It Looks Like from What It Looks Like EP. 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
0: 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The Perfect Color Combination for the Boom Bap Addicts from Seeking Balance. Epitome? Snake Mountain? No. Sorry, Snake Mountain. Secrets We Keep featuring Rosemary's Epitaph. I don't know. He had it written in the art. I didn't know it bled over.
1: Yeah,
0: it's all good. We heard Pasties and M Prime before that. Moke Only, Rap Ferrari, Kenny Seagull, and Fresh Air to kick it off.
1: Yeah.
0: That catch everything's going down. Hope you're enjoying the show so far this week.
1: Oh, I am.
0: We'll be back next week with more rap for you. Rap music. We're going to hear one from Fermented Reptiles with Letters Never Sent from Let's Just Call You Quits, and one from Park Lake City School Day 2, Garbage Day 4. I haven't determined that one yet. As always, got it locked right here. This is Third Verse on CFCR 90.5 FM, your radio station. On behalf of Rove, I'm Chaps. Take care, stay safe, have a great rest of your week and weekend.
1: Yeah.
0: Catch you next week. 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

bringing in our show this evening. Expat, I should suppose I could say, from Vancouver, now living in London, England. That was Dana Gavansky with the track Let Them Row. That was from the 2024

album, Late Slap. Very good album. Highly recommend checking out. Also from them recently released a EP last year, Again, titled. Well, today's show is episode number 122, and I'm presenting your most voted for aesthetic. And this week, you all chose alt-pop afternoon evening. So pop stylings, pop sensibilities, done a little bit differently. More on the relaxed side of things, I would guess. Was on offer, I believe, 2, maybe 3 weeks. Ran over a couple of times being voted second, but finally took the prize tonight. And let's continue on with the show. Up first, bringing in our first full set of the program is Hannah Cohen from her second last album being released, Welcome Home. We're going to hear the track This Is Your Life. If you get a chance, definitely recommend seeing her. If you happen to be popping provinces and heading over to Manitoba for Winnipeg Folk Fest, highly recommend catching their performance. We'll let you know that the last album they put out last year, Earth Star Mountain, definitely worth checking out after, I guess, maybe a COVID album. Anyways, most recent release after COVID and after a while doing other things. Earlier this year, they also released a single, Golden Chain. But for now, we're going to hear from an older album and the track, This Is Your Life.

Closing out now, our first set from Dublin, Ireland. That was Ifanessa Francis with the track This Still Life from 2022's Protector album. Before that was Mia Friedman with the track First to Love, this one from the 2022 album Under the New Light. They released a new album last year, Goodbye Long Winter Shadow. Also, I believe sad news for them recently. Their mother passed away, I believe, not too unexpected, but still unexpected. Sending condolences to Mia. And starting off that set was Hannah Cohen with the track This Is Your Life. And again, do check out the newest album, Earth, Star, Mountain. Both really good. Feel like they're on the second wave of touring it, so we'll see how long till another one passes our way. Well, before we get to our next set, want to run something by you. Earlier yesterday, it was proposed that the option of changing time slots for this program, and toying with the idea, figured I would make mention of it now before anything happens to give you all a chance to say something. You know where to find me, over 1/3 Radio on Instagram or over on the website. You can also leave comments there as well. What do you think? Change up from a Wednesday to perhaps a Sunday evening show. Time frame similar, but let me know what you think. Stay Wednesday or change it up. Perhaps it doesn't matter, and either one will work. If you have a strong opinion one way or the other, just let me know, and I will take that into consideration. But closing out the first half of our program, we're going to just get to a track before we take a bit of a break to hear from our sponsors. Before that, we are going to head over to Montreal. Little light on the CanCon for this first half, but we'll make up for it in the second. From Montreal, we're going to hear from Ada Lee from the single Hometown. We're going to hear Hometown. If you like it, check out their newest album, When I Paint My Masterpiece. Came out last year. Another good work from them. Anyways, we're going to take us out of this first half with the track Hometown. Here is Ada Lee.

0: Get ready for the TD Sask Jazz Fest from July 5th to 11th in beautiful Saskatoon. 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The TD Sask Jazz Fest is the city's favorite summer festival, and you'll want to say you were there. 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
5: 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If you're just tuning in for tonight's show, you all voted for the aesthetic alt-pop afternoon, evening. Well, let's just get right down to it. Starting off our first set on the second half, we are going to head over to Toronto. Happened to be label mates with Ada Lee, the last artist we heard from. Right now, we're going to hear from Casper Skulls from their newest album, Kit Kat. Here is the track, Sweet Spots.

Bouncing across the pond for that one from Berlin. That was Public Display of Affection from their most recent album, Expressions of Obsessions. The track we heard was Love Not War. Before that, off the new album, Birding, from Deary, out of LA there, we heard the track No Sweeter Feeling. I was definitely looking forward to that album. To that album coming out, and I was not let down by it in the least bit. And again, starting off that set out of Toronto, we heard Casper Skulls and their track Sweet Spots, again from the album Kit Kat, their most recent release from last year. Not a whole lot of time to dwell on things this time around, but it is about time to find out your three options for next week's broadcast. If you're unfamiliar with what I'm talking about, if you're first time here, or you have a tendency like me to tune things out from time to time, well, I gotcha. I'll let you know what's going on. Every week you get three different aesthetics to choose from. Your votes determine which aesthetic gets chosen for the week's broadcast. There's two ways to vote. One of them is over on Instagram, at least for the time being. Changes afoot, changes afoot. The other option for voting is over at 1over3radio.ca. From there, you'll be able to vote on the weekly broadcasts, as well as listen to the archive, which now encompasses every, except for one, broadcast thus far, 120 plus episodes. Over there, you can also listen to the track, the mixtape of each show if you don't want to listen to me ramble on, or one, enjoy the playlist but want to share it with others without the ad breaks in between. Ad breaks just being me talking in this instance. The other ads are gone. Anyways, all of that's over there, 1over3radio.ca. So let's get to it. Your three options for next week are Garage Lo-Fi, Rock Night, and then the runner-up from last week, Indie Psych Afternoon. So we're either gonna build it up quite a bit or we're gonna keep it mellow. Either way, get in your votes to determine what you... Let me know what you want to hear, I suppose. Getting to our final full set of the evening, back over to Vancouver for Aura Kogan, who was recently, there might be more from the, no, I think this is the only one from tonight's show, recently long-listed for the Polaris Prize for this album. Might be my number one from the long list. Personally speaking, at least, thought it was a great album, played several songs from it already, and I think there's still more to come. Anyways, right now, from the album Hard-Hearted Woman, we're going to hear the track River Rise.

I want to say that's maybe second time now getting to a track from the album For Dolly, out only a few weeks ago by the Montreal band Hush. Track we just heard was The Mirrors Were Right. Very good album, very good album. Gonna keep saying that every time it comes up. Before that, another Montreal band. We heard from Corridor, one of their first albums, Super Mercado. We heard the track, oh, don't want to do it. I don't want to butcher it. La Histoire Populaire de Jonathan Cadeau. The Popular History of Jonathan Cadeau. However you say his name. Great track. Older one of theirs. Really shows where they came and went. Mimi, great album, their last one. Starting off that set, again, was from Vancouver, Aura Kogan with the track River Rise from the new album Hard-Hearted Woman. But it's about time to bid adieu. That's about it for today's show. Appreciate you all for tuning in to another edition of Fortune Presents 103 Radio. Do remember to cast your votes to determine next week's aesthetic. But right now, up next on CFCR, we have the Greer View Mirror with your host, Mitch Greer. So stick around for that. Closing out our show this evening, gonna pop back over to Toronto for Twist from their newest album, Where Do You Go? We're going to hear the track Brucey. As always, thanks for sharing this moment of time. And until next week, dig in and enjoy the journey.

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That is 90.5 FM, your community radio for right here in Saskatoon. As previously mentioned, oh, that was the Dudes. They just did what they do every week here on the show, and that's sing about their Saturday night. But like I told you, this is a Wednesday. I have an excellent show planned, unlike

other weeks where they're terrible, terrible shows, this one will be excellent. All right, let's get to it then. See if there's any truth in there. First up, it's the Soft Boys.

0: All right. That was Melvin Ukachi with Down the Highway from a record called Evolution, and you're listening to it right here on the Rearview Mirror on CFCR 90.5 FM. It is 11:59 in the PM as we are in the final minute of the day. Let me tell you all about what we heard in that first stretch of music. It was, like I said, Melvin Ukachi with Down the Highway. The great BJ Cole providing a pedal steel guitar to that track. Susan Jax before that. Suzanne Jax from Ghost. We heard Elusive Butterfly. McGuinn, Clark, and Hillman from their quasi Birds reunion there, with just the three of them taking part. As there have been many other Birds and at least a couple more in the days that the three of them were together. That, of course, is Roger McGuinn, Gene Clark, and Chris Hillman. And this time around, although we have played off that record before, this time around we went with a Chris Hillman tune that was a long, long time. Tom Petty and the Heartbreakers live on French TV in France, of course. With Keeping Me Alive, that comes from the deluxe reissue of Long After Dark. Before Tom, it was R. Dean Taylor from I Think Therefore I Am with his big hit. That was Indiana Wants Me, some AM gold on your FM radio waves tonight. And the Soft Boys started off from Underwater Moonlight. We heard Positive Vibrations. All right, gonna take a quick break. Here's some messages from the station. Then be back with more of the Rearview Mirror.
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11: CFCR acknowledges that we are situated on Treaty 6 territory, a land that is the ancestral home of the Cree, Dene, Soto, Dakota, Lakota, and Nakota nations, and homeland of the Métis. We honor the deep ties these communities have to this land, and we acknowledge the enduring significance of their cultures, languages, and histories. We express our gratitude for the stewardship and wisdom of the First Nations and Métis peoples, whose contributions continue to enrich our society. CFCR is committed to nurturing relationships built on reconciliation, respect, and mutual understanding as we walk together toward a shared future.
0: All right, so next up on the Rearview Mirror, we're going to hear from longtime Mingus sideman, alto saxophonist John Handy, who after taking a handful of years off of the jazz recording biz to work as a teacher of jazz, decided to team up with some of the kids he's been teaching and get back in the studio. And the result was this here. It's called Hard Work.

0: All right. So, you're listening to Dave Edmonds with information right here on the rearview mirror. You're listening to that on CFCR 90.5 FM, and there was a whole lot more other than Mr. Dave Edmonds, and we're going to take the time now to run back over what it was that we played. Dave Edmonds, like I said, with information from a record of the same name. That came after Funkadelic from America Eats Its Young, with the song that kicks off that record. It's called You Hit the Nail on the Head. That came after the B-52s teamed up with Talking Heads' David Byrne, who sat in the production chair for that one. That EP called Mesopotamia. The song you heard was called Loveland. David Bowie before that from Low, we heard Sound and Vision. And John Handy from Hard Work, we heard Hard Work. Kicking off that middle section of the show, we're going to take a pause now. Hear some music. No, we heard some music. We're not going to hear music. I mean, there might be a bit of music, but it's commercial time. Here they go.
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2: 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Here he goes.

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That was Secondary Modern. And you're listening to it right here on the Clearview Mirror on CFCR 90.5 FM. This is community radio for right here in Saskatoon, and that was our show, folks. So I'm going to go over everything we heard in the third and final segment of the program. So here goes. Elvis Costello and the Attractions from Get Happy with Secondary Modern most recently. Before that, it was Keith Sykes, well into his Parrot Head days, playing guitar and writing songs for Jimmy Buffet, but still making a record of his own here and there. That one is called I'm Not Strange, I'm Just Like You, and we heard Ain't That Some Lovin'. Before Keith Sykes, it was the reunion record of the Beau Brummels, I guess it's a self-titled album, when they got back together in the mid-70s after their final record, coming, I don't know, 68, I believe, 68, 69, somewhere in there. Anyway, The Lonely Side was the name of that song. The Rowan Brothers from their self-titled album before that, with One More Time, that came after Peter Case from, again, his self-titled album, with Horse and Crow. The Long Riders from Two Fisted Tales before that, with The Light Gets in the Way. And Niklo started us off there. From Labor of Lust, we heard Cruel to Be Kind. All right, well, that is it for this week. I'll be back again next week to do another one of these. But until then, I do have one song left to play for you folks who have made it all the way to this at the late hour, as we have just turned 1 in the a.m. And this last one is going to come from Mr. Bob Dylan. So thanks again for listening, and good night.

worker working on a home. Might be living in a mansion, you might live in a dome. 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
1: CFCR acknowledges that we are situated on Treaty 6 territory, a land that is the ancestral home of the Cree, Dene, Soto, Dakota, Lakota, and Nakota nations, and the homeland of the Métis. We honor the deep ties these communities have to this land, and we acknowledge the enduring significance of their cultures, languages, and histories. We express our gratitude for the stewardship and wisdom of the First Nations and Métis peoples, whose contributions continue to enrich our society. CFCR is committed to nurturing relationships built on reconciliation, respect, and mutual understanding as we walk together toward a shared future.
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world lay low in a hideout just to bust views on the fold. 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

0: You made it to the buzz, but not just anyone gets in. 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

0: Whether it's in a house, with a mouse, in a box, or with a fox, CFCR listeners just love Green Eggs and Ham, the weekday morning show every Monday to Friday at 6 to 8 and 8 to 10 a.m. Are you a morning person with a passion for a wide range of music? 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
1: 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We honor the deep ties these communities have to this land, and we acknowledge the enduring significance of their cultures, languages, and histories. 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CFCR is committed to nurturing relationships built on reconciliation, respect, and mutual understanding as we walk together toward a shared future.
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1: Mom, how can I tell if... I mean, how did you know when you were in love with Dad?
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1: Several times?
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0: Hungry for something hearty? At So Many Roads, we're serving up a mouth-watering feast of country, folk, and blues every weekday from 10 to 12. 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Y'all come back now, you hear?
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0: Welcome to the CFCR Diner. Yeah, we're open. What'll it be, hon? We got the house special, green eggs and ham, Monday, Friday, 6 to 10 a.m. It's not fancy, but it gets the job done. Jukebox. Oh, yeah, it's over there in the corner. It's got indie rock, blues, jazz, pop, electronica. Don't ask for requests. It plays what it plays. So grab a seat, don't make a mess, and enjoy your morning, I guess. Green eggs and ham every weekday from 6 to 10 a.m. You're here anyway, might as well stay.
1: CFCR acknowledges that we broadcast from Treaty 6 territory, the homeland of the Cree and Métis nations, and the traditional territories of the Dene, Soto, Dakota, Lakota, and Nakota. We pay our gratitude to the First Nations and Métis people who have called this ancestral land home for generations, and whose histories, languages, and cultures continue to influence our community. On a foundation of reconciliation, recognition, and respect, CFCR is committed to reaffirming relationships with one another and to establishing new ones.
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That's when you'd come awake, as if you'd been watching me the whole time, as if you waited to see if I truly intend.

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0: CFCR acknowledges that we broadcast from Treaty 6 territory, the homeland of the Cree and Métis Nations, and the traditional territories of the Dene, Soto, Dakota, Lakota, and Nakota. We pay our gratitude to the First Nations and Métis people who have called this ancestral land home for generations and whose histories, languages, and cultures continue to influence our community. On a foundation of reconciliation, recognition, and respect, CFCR is committed to reaffirming relationships with one another and to establishing new ones.
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5: 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It is 6:03 in the morning. Ding dong, time to wake up. It's Thursday, June 18th. 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Let's begin with this one. This is Taylor Knox, Many Here Among Us. So true.

That was Heart Attacks by Custard. Before that, we heard Many Here Among Us by Taylor Knox. 6:10 in the morning. It is Thursday, June 18th. And if you can hear me, you're listening to Green Eggs and Ham on CFCR 90.5 FM in Saskatoon. Next, this is Danny Michelle. Don't be so hard on yourself. Just some good advice for everyone. Unless you suck. Just kidding.

That was Young Doctors in Love by, and that was the band name. And the song was called Hey, I Need Your Love Tonight. Before that, we heard Denny Michelle, Don't Be So Hard on Yourself. That one's going out to you, unless you suck and are terrible, in which case it is not. 6:19 in the morning. It's Thursday, June 18th. Oh, we just missed it. It was 6:18 and 6:18. Sorry, guys. Try again next year. You're listening to CFCR 90.5 FM in Saskatoon. Next up, this is Matt Berry. You might know him from TV and such, but now he's singing a song called Knock Knock. Please enjoy.

0: That was the Urban Surf Kings with Double Black Diamond, A Very Dangerous Ski Hill. Before that, we heard Hey Ocean with Big Blue Wave. And before that, we heard Matt Berry, Knock Knock. 6:29 in the morning. It is Thursday, June 18th. 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Now let's hear some wonderful commercials, and then I'll be right back.
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0: Okay, I'm back. It's 6:31 now. Let's take a look at what's going on in the sky. It's 9 degrees outside. My app says it's cloudy, but guess what? I can see the sun right from this window here at CFCR headquarters. Apparently it's going to be cloudy all day. We'll see, I guess. And it's going to rain tonight. Quelle surprise! There's a waxing crescent moon in the sky 11 days till the full moon, so get your crystals ready. Today's tarot card is the Seven of Pentacles. 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Take no risks and take care of what you have materially, including your health. All right, guys, you heard the cards. Park your money. That's what I'm going to do. And the word of the day is nonage.
5: Nonage.
0: Nonage. A period of youth or immaturity. So let's use it in a sentence. Grow up. You're too old to have nonage. Try to use nonage in a sentence today and expand your vocabulary. Next up, let's see. How about this bad boy? This is by Terrible Thing, and it's called Having a Blast on the Beach. Wouldn't that be nice?

0: So Garfield, he's just standing by that counter. He's always standing by. Sometimes I wonder, because the walls are different colors and the different comics, if he's in a different room at all. What is the layout of John's house? Do I need to know? Garfield is smiling. He's looking at his little teddy bear. And Garfield thinks to the bear, "My birthday is coming up, Pookie." Next frame. Garfield continues to smile at the bear. He thinks to the bear again. "Do you know what I'd like to have?" Last frame. This is actually pretty cute. Garfield is hugging Pookie tightly. And Garfield thinks, "How did you guess?" This one wasn't funny at all, but it was pretty cute. So that's fine. Thank you, Jim Davis, once again, sharing your gifts and talents with the world. Next up, I got this one. This is by the Avett Brothers. What is it called, you might ask? It's called "I Never Knew You." Please enjoy.
1: Roll it just like we've been running. Feeling good. Whenever you're ready, Jacob.

That was Frank Mighty with Nixterday. When is that? Later. Before that, we heard Never Get Enough by Busty and the Bass. And before that, it was Never Knew You by the Avett Brothers. 6:49 in the morning. It is Thursday, June 18th. If you can hear me, that means you are already listening to CFCR 90.5 FM in Saskatoon. This is Green Eggs and Ham. We're here every weekday morning from 6 till 10. Next, how about this one? This is by M. Ross Perkins. What does the M stand for? You'll never know. This is called Baby My Bad. Shout out to all the babies that somebody wronged, and hopefully they get an apology.

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1: That was Marigold with La Porcherie Freestyle, or in French, Freestyle. Before that, we heard Never Return Alive by Yuzo Koshiro. And before that was Baby My Bad. That was by M. Ross Perkins. Still don't know what that M stands for. 6:59 in the morning. It is Thursday, June 18th. 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Now it is time to hear some beautiful commercials from our beautiful sponsors. I'll be right back.
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1: Okay, I'm back. It's 7:02 in the morning, and let's take a look what's going on in the sky. It's 10 degrees outside, and it says mostly cloudy, but I just did an ocular pat down through the window, and looks like a sunny day to me. Allegedly, it will be cloudy all day, and it will rain later, but who knows? They've lied to me before. There's a waxing crescent moon in the sky. 11 days till the full moon, so get your crystals ready. Today's tarot card is the Seven of Pentacles. Invest today for the future. Park your wealth. Plan ahead. Take no risks. And take care of what you have materially, including your health. Look out for yourself today. Don't spend any money. Just park it. Park your money. That's what you need to do. And the word of the day is nonage.
2: Nonage.
1: Nonage is a period of youth or immaturity. 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Hey, little baby, looks like you're in nonage. Try to use nonage in a sentence today and expand your vocabulary. Now, as you guys all know, the CRTC has mandated that you cannot melt people's faces off before 7 a.m. But now that it's 7:03, we can finally listen to Prophetical Mercury Implement by... And oceans.

That was a prophetical Mercury implement by Ellipsis and Oceans. That was your face melter today, and hopefully by now your face has completely melted off. 7:11 in the morning. It is Thursday, June 18th. 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Very cool. You're a very cool person. Or people, if you're in a little crowd or whatever. Next up, this is Sammy's Buffet by Timmy Skelly. Feast your ears on Sammy's Buffet.

That was obviously The Boys, Trooper, with Driving Crazy. Side note, you should always drive safely. Before that, we heard Sammy's Buffet, and that was by Timmy Skelly. 7:18 in the morning, it is Thursday, June 18th. 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This is Green Eggs and Ham. You know how we do. Every weekday morning, 6 till 10. Next up, this is Mario 2. They're from Le Québec, though, so it's probably Mario 2. And the song's called People, or in French, People. I'm just kidding.

Today they'll teach you something. Maybe you already know about it, but I'll tell you anyway, because it doesn't matter anyway. Have you realized that some people are taller than others? Well, now you know. You can now open your eyes to the real world. The world of short and tall people. For example, have you ever been in a concert but you couldn't see the singer because the person in front of you was way taller than you? See, this is what I've been trying to tell you.

That doesn't make sense at all. Today I'll teach you something, maybe you already know about it, but I'll tell you anyway, because it doesn't matter anyway. I'm not talking about regular-sized people, because who cares about the regular-sized people? What does regular-sized people mean anyway? 5'6"? 6'6"? 7'7"? Is that short or tall? I think that's tall. Maybe it's just regular, though. And you're probably asking yourself the questions below. Do tall people only like long songs? Do short people only like short songs? Well, I can't answer this question, but here's a short song

Well, that doesn't make sense at all.

That was Tsuzu Reori by Masahiro Okamura. Before that, we heard People, and that was by Mario 2. 7:24 in the morning. It is Thursday, June 18th. Guess what? CFCR, 90.5 FM, Saskatoon, period. Yeah, I got time to sneak one more in before these commercials. So let's hear this one by Conan Gray. This is Forever With Me. Please enjoy.

0: That was Conan Gray with Forever With Me. Wow. Great song, in my opinion. 7:28 in the morning. It is Thursday, June 18th. You're listening to CFCR 90.5 FM in Saskatoon. Now it's time to take a moment and listen to some beautiful commercials. 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See you soon.
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0: Okay, I'm back. It's 7:31. Let's take a look at what's going on in the sky. It's 10 degrees outside and partly cloudy. But if you have eyes and you're downtown, you might think it's actually sunny out. So where is the truth? Do I believe my eyes and ears? Or do I believe this app in my phone? Really makes you think. There's a waxing crescent moon in the sky, 11 days till the full moon, allegedly. So get your crystals ready. Today's tarot card is the Seven of Pentacles. 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So if you were going to ride around on your motorcycle today, better not. And the word of the day is nonage.
7: Nonage.
0: Nonage is a period of youth or immaturity. So let's use it in a sentence. Please grow up. It's not nonage time anymore. Try to use nonage in a sentence today and expand your vocabulary. Next up, I got this one for you guys. This is a cover of Shaking All Over, but this time it's by the Ravenettes. Please enjoy.

That was Sweet with the Six Teens. What a special tale. Before that, we heard Shaking All Over. That was a cover by the Raveonettes. 7:39 in the morning. It is Thursday, June 18th. And if you can hear me, that means you are already listening to Green Eggs and Ham on CFCR 90.5 FM in Saskatoon. Next up, this is your girl Katie Lang, Lifted by Love, the Club Xanax mix. Pretty exciting stuff.

Oh, that was Courtney Barnett with, I forget. Before that was, hey, everyone's human. Before that was Siren Number One by Susumu Hirasawa. Some call him the Japanese Killers. And before that, we heard Lifted by Love, the Club Xanax Mix by K.D. Lang. Doesn't stand for craft dinner, if you were wondering. 7:52 in the morning. It is Thursday, June 18th. 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This is Green Eggs and Ham, and we're here every weekday morning from 6 till 10. But then I peace out at 8 o'clock, and I pass the reins over of this carriage to the Reverend, who's going to be your guided person for the next 2 hours. He's just going to be here playing music and blah, blah, blahing into the microphone. So stick around for that. I'm going to take off here and I'll give you one last song. This is Closing Time by Leonard Cohen. A fitting end for this last 2 hours of Green Eggs and Ham. Have a wonderful day.

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2: 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That's green. That's CFCR, Green Eggs and Ham, a part two this fine Thursday morning. I'm your host, the Reverend. And I need to point out just off the hop that this hour of Green Eggs and Ham is brought to you by Ramey Modern. 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Ramey Modern, bringing art to Saskatoon. So today, thought I'd do a postcards show. I mean, people are starting to think about where they're going to take the trips. With the holiday pay that they've been piling up and the time that they've allotted to R&R, and so I thought I'd do a postcard show with a few suggestions on where you could go to celebrate your holidays, and you can take me up on any or all of these, except I guess there's one today. The Berlin Wall doesn't exist anymore, but you can still go to the site, so it's still fine. Anyway, that's why the cold open this morning was Gorilla Top Hat with Postcard from the Unnatural Habit record. I'm going to just jump right in now. This is Here Come the Wolves. This is the Rio Statics with, let's take it close, Vancouver here on 90.5. I'm the Reverend.

got that drum machine turned way up. That was Dancing on the Berlin Wall by Rational Youth off of the, I think, their definitive record, Cold War Nightlife. Before that, you heard Rheostatics from Here Come the Wolves with Vancouver. I'm leaving for Vancouver later on today, actually, so it was kind of nice to start off the show with that one. You're listening to 90.5 CSCR. I'm the Reverend. It's 8:18 this fine Thursday morning. Currently, wait, I didn't update this. It was, let's see what it says. It was 12 degrees when I clicked the thing on. Let's see what we've got now. Oh, yeah, it's 14 degrees now. 14 degrees here in the sun. Plan for today is to head all the way up to 18 with 60% chance of showers. A little bit of, see a little bit of lightning there in the little, I don't know what they call now. A little icon-y thing. Anyway, so we got an interesting, lovely June day ahead. I was at a restaurant the other day, sitting out on the deck, enjoying a burger, and our server mentioned that she was playing with a band, and I was like, oh, really? And so as it turns out, she said, yeah, we just got a song out. And so I thought, well, it's actually the whole reason why I've got my postcard show today, just so I can play Coffee House, new single, Boston. But first, just to keep things honest, this is the Sex Pistols with New York.

That sets us up. If you want to go to New York, that's what you're going to get. And send me a postcard. I'm going to move on here. This is Coffee House, brand new single. They were playing at Green Room just last week. Might have been the week before. And it was lovely to meet the singer. I don't remember her name, but to be fair, there was no name badge there to read, so I couldn't even take it down that way. Anyway, this is Coffee House with Boston here on 90.5. I'm the Reverend.

0: There you go. That brand new single from Coffee House. That's Boston. Hey, if you know members of Coffee House, tell them I love that record. It is 8:26. You're listening to 90.5 CFCR. I'm the Reverend. I'm going to get out of the way because my friend Paul Morgan has taken the Effemphasis host duties for this month. And he's been leaning into the 90s, something heavy here. And so for this week's tune, he's chosen from the iconic Melancholy and the Infinite Sadness record. He's chosen 1979 by Smashing Pumpkins. Go, Paul.
1: 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Here this morning's Effemphasis feature song.

0: Get ready for the TD Sask Jazz Fest from July 5th to 11th in beautiful Saskatoon. 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

You ever have one of those bands that you've seen more than anybody else? We probably all have one. It just might be, you know, I've seen them twice. But yeah, Said the Whale would be that band for me. I've seen them more than, maybe Elliot Brood. I think I've seen Elliot Brood a few million times too. But anyway, that's easily my favorite Said the Whale album. Islands Disappear has Dear Elkhorn on it. You're listening to 90.5 CFCR. I'm the Reverend. It's 8:35. Doing a postcards show, giving you some holiday ideas for trips and things like that. I was listening to some Sirius station the other day, and there was a thing that came. Oh, it wasn't. I wasn't listening. I was reading.

from the stunning album Punishing Kiss. That was Uta Lemper with Streets of Berlin, a collab with Philip Glass and Martin Sherman. Before that, you heard Terrible Thing with Night Train to Munich. And at the top of that threefer was the B-52s with Mesopotamia. 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I'm the Reverend. It's 8:47. I'm playing a postcards show. And this is Surf Dads with Found Yourself in Thailand.

Not exactly on theme, but that one goes out to Michaela Tripp out in Sudbury from her loving parents because she graduates today. So way to go, my dear. Good work. Before that, you heard Surf Dads with Found Yourself in Thailand from the Summer Vacation EP. You're listening to 90.5 CFCR. I'm the Reverend. And this hour, Green Eggs and Ham is brought to you by Ramey Modern. 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Ramey Modern, bringing art to Saskatoon. Got one more song this half hour. Probably going to bleed over a little bit, but that's okay because I got another whole hour of Green Eggs and Ham to make up for it. This is Tony Childs from the Union album with Zimbabwe here in 90.5. I'm the Reverend.

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0: 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That's basement with two S's. The Basement, 202 4th Avenue North.
2: 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CFCR is committed to nurturing relationships built on reconciliation, respect, and mutual understanding as we walk together toward a shared future.
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I'm the Reverend, and I'm into my second hour, Green Eggs and Ham, on this fine Thursday, June 18th. 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Doing my postcards show today, having fun. But I had to dig deep into the archives for this one. This is a song that was stuck in my head from, junior high school, back when we had junior high. I don't think we have that now. This is, there were these weird West Coast bands that were doing things that were cool and fun at the same time. You could be fun and cool. And, there's Bruno Gerussi's Medallion was one band. But Six Cylinder was iconic because they wrote this song that was about a little town called Spuzzum. This is Six Cylinder with Beyond Hope here on 90.5. I'm the Reverend.

Kamloops kid, growing up in 1979. This is me in grade 9, folks. Yep, that was Six Cylinder with Beyond Hope, the Spuzzum song. You're listening to 90.5 CFCR. I'm the Reverend doing a postcards show. This is Jen Grant from Orchestra for the Moon with Unique in New York.

from the wonderful compilation record Assemblage. That was Life in Tokyo by Japan. Before that, you heard Sarah Jane Scouten with Poland off of the Where the Bloom Falls from the Rose album. And at the top of that threefer was Unique in New York by Jen Grant off of Orchestra for the Moon. 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I'm the Reverend. It's 9:26. Having a great postcards show. Going to do one more song this half hour. This is Last Call from Montreal by Brittany Brooks.

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1: How could a person do a postcard show without playing something by Stompin' Tom? I mean, you know, all you got to do is play his entire catalog, and you've got a lineup of songs about places all across Canada. Yeah, you're listening to 90.5 CFCR. I'm the Reverend. It's 9:35 on this Thursday morning. I'm in my final half hour, Green Eggs and Ham. Of course, you can hear Green Eggs and Ham every Monday to Friday from 6 till 10 with a variety of hosts and preferences and styles and all those kinds of things. Hence the name. The name of this record is New York, London, Paris, Munich, and I cannot hear pretty much any of those cities' names somewhere without hearing the others in the group, because this is Pop Music by M.

night, like peace, is a state of suspension. Tomorrow the heat will rise and mist will hide the marshy fields, the mango and the cashew trees, which only now they're clearing the brush from under. Rusted husks of blown up trucks line the roadway north of town, like passing through a sculpture gallery.

somebody will be peddling vials of penicillin stolen out of all the medical kits sent to the countryside. And in a bare workshop, they'll be molding plastic into little prosthetic limbs for the children of this artist, and for those who farm the soil that received his bitter seed.

from the Charity of the Night. That was Bruce Cockburn with Mines of Mozambique. Before that, you heard a rather lengthy, playful, and fun version of pop music created by Nick Lone in 1979. Yep, New York, London, Paris, Munich, everybody talking. It's 9:47. You're listening to 90.5 CFCR. I'm the Reverend doing a postcard show. This is one of my favorite records, actually. This is West Tulsa Story by Stuart Copeland off of Rumblefish here on 90.5.

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Show up, sign up, and play. Thought I'd sneak that one in there while the moody saxophone was giving me a backdrop. You're listening to 90.5 CFCR. I'm the Reverend. I got one more song to round off my show, but I just got to acknowledge what a gift it is to get to live, love, relate, and create on this land that is, has been, and always will be the traditional place of identity and belonging for its First Nations and Métis peoples. It's important to gratefully acknowledge First Peoples' ongoing relationship to the land as we walk together into this new day. As a Treaty 6 person, I'm grateful for so much. Thank you for listening today. May you enjoy the warmth of Creator's smile upon your life and your love. You just heard Destroyer with Rome off of the Ken album, and before that was Stuart Copeland with West Tulsa Story off of his Rumblefish soundtrack. And this, my final song for the day before I hand things over to Neil Bergen with So Many Roads, is Prussian Blue by the Dandelion Few. Here in 90.5, I'm the Reverend.

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6: 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This is Neil, Thursday edition of So Many Roads, and as always, brought to you by Jeff and all the fine folk at the Broadway Shoe Repair, 638 Broadway Avenue. It was a very, very busy day, Spring Fling 3 on Saturday. All kinds of fantastic deals. 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All right, we're going to start the show, as always, with some Neil. There's a new album out called As Time Explodes. It's a live album with Neil Young and the Chrome Hearts. And this is the live version of Vampire Blues right here on 90.5 CFCR.

0: That's the unmistakable sounds of Casey and Clayton on 90.5 CFCR, your community radio station in Saskatoon. That's from the Siren Song. The album came out in 2017. It's hard to believe. Just like a summer cloud. Michelle Pegliaro before that with Rain Showers, playing that song as a hopeful song. Been calling for rain for 10 days now, and we haven't really got any. And there's more rain in the forecast coming up here, so sooner or later. I mean, we had a couple of showers in Nutana yesterday afternoon, but I know it wasn't all over the city. Tara Lightfoot before that from her home front album with the Queen of Trout Lake. Fred Eaglesmith from the official bootleg series volume 1. We heard Freight Train. Blue Rodeo from Diamond Mine with Fuse and Neil Young. And the Chrome Hearts from the new Alive album As Time Explodes. We heard Vampire Blues. 1029 at 90.5 CFCR. 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
0: I love to see you struck. 10:32 at 90.5 CFCR. Speaking of the blues, the legendary Rhythm and Blues Review is playing at the Basement tomorrow night, 8:30. This will be a real good show. Well, I've got a couple of tickets to give you. If you're a CFCR member, haven't won in 30 days, 242-5002 is the number to call. These tickets are $43 a piece for non-members, $33 if you are a member. So they're worth a lot of money. 242-5002 if you haven't won in 30 days and you are a member. We're looking for some cloud, a 60% chance of showers, maybe a thunderstorm this afternoon. Northwest winds gusting to 50 and a high of 18. 60% chance of showers this evening, maybe a thunderstorm. Then things will clear off overnight, a low of 6. Bring on the rain, I say. Friday, sunny, northwest wind at 20 and a high of 20. Some cloud rolling in Saturday and 22, and then a 40% chance of showers overnight into Sunday. Sunday, it says rain, high of 15. Rain overnight, a low of 9. Periods of rain Monday and 18. and then a mix of sun and cloud and 22 on Tuesday. So let's hope we get some of the wet stuff because we really need it. Currently in the city, it's really clouded over. Cloudy skies, northwest wind at 8. The temperature is 16 degrees. All right, I'm going to start off this set with some Dougie Poole for you. This is the title track from the album The Rainbow Wheel of Death, right here on 90.5 CFCR.

0: That's Jesse Winchester doing an amazing Rhythm Aces cover, Third Rate Romance. That's from his album Learn to Love. It came out in 1974. Peter Wolf before that, from an album called A Cure for Loneliness, we heard Peace of Mind. Peter Wolf, of course, probably best known as the lead singer on the Jay Giles Band. Isla Jewel before that, with a track called Soul Kitchen. Ray Bonneville from Going By Feel and So Long Blues. Ray LaMontagne with the title track from an album called Trouble. J.J. Cale from the Troubadour album with You Got Something, and Dougie Poole started things off way back when with the title track from the album The Rainbow Wheel of Death. Well, it's 11 o'clock. That wraps up the first hour. We have another one to go, though, so don't go away. 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Of course, Birks being a big one, they've got hundreds and hundreds of pairs of Birks. 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Great brand names. 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All right, we're going to take a little break. Ella's in the Community Events Magazine, back with hour two after this.
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1: What you say?
0: I'm gonna grab you by the hand. 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Get some tickets from that.

0: That's my favorite version of Sweet Home Chicago. That's Taj Mahal. A little help from the Pointer Sisters. And that is from a really great album called Recycling the Blues and Other Related Stuff. And it's got a great picture of Taj Mahal and Mississippi John Hurt on the cover of it. Taj Mahal's got a big smile on his face. Before that, speaking of Mississippi John Hurt, we heard Mississippi John Hurt with the Salty Dog Blues. Before that, from the legendary typewriter tape from 1964, it was actually recorded in Jarma Kuganen's house. That was Janis Joplin with Hesitation Blues and Jarma on the guitar, of course. And he backed her up for a couple of years in the mid-60s there. Before that, we did hear Jarma Kuganen with Genesis, Leo Kottke with Standing in My Shoes, and Ry Cooter from Borderline with Speedo started that whole set off. Well, it's 11:32. We're going to take a little break here and come back with our final set this morning on the Thursday edition of So Many Roads. Don't go away.
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0: 11:34 at 90.5 CFCR. Looking for a chance for thunderstorm, maybe a shower today. Northwest wind gusting to 50, high of 18. Chance of showers, maybe a thunderstorm again this evening. Then think clear off, a low of 6. Tomorrow, sunny and 20. Saturday, some cloud and 22. 40% chance of showers overnight into Sunday. It says rain and 15. Monday, periods of rain and 18. And a mix of sun, cloud and 22 on Tuesday. Currently in the city, partly cloudy skies. West wind at 6, the temperature is 17 degrees. All right, I'm going to start off our final set here with some T-Bone Burnett for you. This is from an album called Proof Through the Night, which is the first time I ever heard of T-Bone Burnett when I picked this album up in 1983. He's got a little help on this one with Mick Ronson and Pete Townsend. This is the 60s right here on 90.5 CFCR.
11: I have a painter friend who says he actually slept with Jacqueline Kennedy. Or was it John Kennedy? Maybe it was Jacqueline Bisset. At any rate, I can tell I'm starting wrong. Let me begin again.

got to sleep in it with one of those girls in the cutoffs. But it made me feel awful, 'cause he had to pay her $50, and it was $20 for anybody

That's John Hyatt, of course, from a great album called Bring the Family, and that is Stood Up. Before that, we heard from Rick Danko, Eric Anderson, and Jonas Fjeld from an album called One More Shot. We heard When the Morning Comes to America. Peter Case from Highway 62 with Long Time Gone, and T-Bone Burnett started things off from Proof Through the Night. We heard The 60s. Well, that just about wraps it up for this edition of So Many Roads. Thanks for listening. Giles is in next with Hot Buttered Soul. He'll have a fantastic show as always. I'd like to thank SEIU West for sponsoring the second hour this morning. Of course, SEIU West has been serving this province and changing the landscape for SEIU members and everyone here since 1946. All right, we're going to leave with one final track. This is from a Susan Tedeschi album called Just Won't Burn. This is Looking for Answers. Have a good one.

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My name's Giles. Thanks for joining me today. Over the next hour, I'll be taking you on a musical journey through the many sounds of funk. 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Well, today we're going to be playing a special all-Canadian disco, funk and boogie show for you. I've been digging in the deep in the archives for the best of Canadian music, and I'm going to be keeping the talking to a minimum and let the groove speak for itself. I'm going to be starting the first half with some Canadian disco funk from 1978 to 1980, and then after the break, working our way through some Canadian funk and boogie from 82 to 83. Well, today's show, we're going to start off with a track released on the short-lived independent Canadian record label, Vitamin Music. Vitamin, there you go. Primarily active during the peak of the disco boom in 1979's Montreal. Track recorded not by a traditional touring band, but rather a studio-assembled project put together to record late 70s underground European and North American disco. Consisted of a front woman and a rotating studio band. The group never released a full-length album, but earned a permanent spot in music history here through the DJs who played their music and championed them. Produced by Mark Felder and written by J.P. Massiera, this is Sparkle Tune and Friends from 1979 with a little track here called Handsome Man. Enjoy.

0: You're listening to Hot Buttered Soul on CFCR 90.5 FM. Hope you're enjoying the show so far. In our first set of Canadian disco and funk there from 1978 to 1980, you just heard Nightlife Unlimited with The Tonight. Vera, Take Me to the Bridge, 12-inch version there before that, and Bombers, Dance, Dance, Dance. And then starting that set off was group called Sparkle with a 12-inch version of Handsome Man. We'll be back with more Hot Buttered Soul after this short ad break. We'll catch you very soon.
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5: Welcome to the CFCR Diner. 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What'll it be, hon? We got the house special, green eggs and ham, Monday to Friday, 6 to 10 a.m. It's not fancy, but it gets the job done. Jukebox. Oh, yeah, it's over there in the corner. It's got indie rock, blues, jazz, pop, electronica. Don't ask for requests. It plays what it plays. So grab a seat, don't make a mess, and enjoy your morning, I guess. Green Eggs and Ham every weekday from 6 to 10 a.m. You're here anyway, might as well stay.
0: 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My name's Giles. In the second half of our show, we're going to be working our way through some Canadian funk and boogie from 1982 to 1989. And starting this set off is a track written and produced by Canadian Antonio de Verdes Mazion, or Tony Green to his friends. He was also a record company exec, label owner, and producer from Montreal, and one of Canada's most prolific disco producers of the era. This track was released on the Quality Records label out of Montreal in 1982. Those guys were famous for manufacturing the first cassettes and 8-tracks in the country. Look at them go. This is a track by Monica Thornton with the first of and only two releases in her career. This is the rare disco boogie 12-inch version of Give It Up. Enjoy.

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In our set of Canadian funk and boogie there from 1982 to 1985, you just heard Liberty Silver with the B-side of one of her tracks called Hot Fun in the City. Before that, Lonnie Gamble, Nighttime Kind of Lover, Maurice Messiah, I Want a Woman Like My Daddy Had, and then starting today's set there, Monica Thornton with a 12-inch version of Give It Up. Today's Hot-Butted Soul was brought to you by the Olsen Insurance Group. 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Well, thanks for listening today. I hope that's helped to soothe your soul somewhat. That's about all for me today. But as always, we have time for just one more track. And playing us out today is a little boogie track here from Goldie Alexander. 1989, How Am I Supposed to Know? I'm going to be taking my summer vacation over the next few weeks, but I'll be back with more Hot-Butted Soul on August the 6th. Enjoy the fill-in hosts, and we'll chat to you soon.

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10: 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Clayton is on the road playing a couple shows, I believe, out west. I think I've seen some dates out in that direction. So my name is Greg. I'm filling in today on Caswell Hillbillies, and today's theme is music by the band NRBQ, the New Rhythm and Blues Quartet, and associated artists. This is a band that I kind of recently discovered. Maybe I've known about them for a couple years, but gotten into them a bit more after finding a record down in Swift Current on a recent road trip. So I'm going to play some tunes by NRBQ and some associated acts.

That was two tracks off of the album Wild Weeds by the band Wild Weeds. And before that, we heard from NRBQ from their album Scraps with the song Magnet. All of those tracks featured a musician by the name of Al Anderson, songwriter, musician, guitar player, who was, I guess, a later addition to NRBQ, but kind of a mainstay member after his introduction. And he was also one of the main songwriters for that band Wild Weeds before NRBQ. That is the theme for today's Caswell Hillbillies here on CFCR 90.5 FM. Bands that either are NRBQ or are associated with the band NRBQ. Next up, we're going to hear a track from Jerry Garcia. The Grateful Dead played some shows with NRBQ, and it kind of has a similar vibe to some Jerry Garcia material. So this next track is it's a cover song on the album Garcia. This is Let It Rock, originally written by Chuck Berry, but performed by Jerry Garcia.

0: That was Los Lobos from their album The Neighborhood with the track Emily. Before that, we heard from NRBQ at Yankee Stadium, Riding in My Car. That's a great album cover on that one with just an empty Yankee Stadium. I guess they didn't play there, but they did stop by and take some pictures. So that's a cool album at Yankee Stadium. And we also heard we heard Chuck Berry from his compilation Golden Hits with the track Memphis. And starting that off, we heard from Jerry Garcia from his album Garcia with a cover of Chuck Berry called Let It Rock. All right, of course, you're listening to Caswell Hillbillies here on CFCR. And we're going to jump into a very short commercial break, and then we'll be right back with some more music inspired by the band NRBQ.
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0: You are listening to Caswell Hillbillies, and my name is Greg. I'm just filling in for Clayton as he's off on the road having some sort of adventure. Maybe you can catch him on that adventure. If you're in one of those cities and you're listening to CFCR, just go and check out his band's Instagram account or whatever social media and find out where he's playing, because it's always a good time hearing Casey and Clayton playing live. But today we are listening to music by the band NRBQ and associated acts. So I've done a little research trying to figure out which artists have played with this band, or which artists have covered them or NRBQ covered their songs. So this is a kind of a connected band up next. This is Flamin' Groovies. Flamin' Groovies have done at least one NRBQ song that I'm aware of. This is from their album Super Snazz, and this track is called The Girl Can't Help It.

Jerry Garcia from his album, self-titled album, with the track Deal. Before that, we heard Bob Dylan from the Masked and Anonymous soundtrack. Interesting film. Very interesting film that Bob, I believe, wrote and brought on some different people to direct and act in, of course. That was Diamond Joe. From the same soundtrack, Masked and Anonymous, Los Lobos on a Night Like This. And starting that set off, the Flamin' Groovies from their one of their early albums, Super Snaz, with The Girl Can't Help It. You are listening to Caswell Hillbillies on CFCR 90.5 FM. And today we are listening to music by the band NRBQ, the New Rhythm and Blues Quartet, and various artists that are kind of connected with that band. The connection there was the band Los Lobos, featured heavily on the Masked and Anonymous soundtrack. Los Lobos, a band that shared the stage several times with NRBQ. All right, we are getting close to the end of the program, but we still have time for a few more tracks. We're going to move back to NRBQ itself and hear a couple more tracks from the album Scraps. This first track is called Don't Knock at My Door.

Welcome back to Caswell Hillbillies. That was NRBQ from their album Scraps. You heard three tracks from that album: Only You, Tragic Magic, and Don't Knock at My Door. This episode of Caswell Hillbillies has been brought to you by the band NRBQ and related artists. So hopefully you've been enjoying the program. It's kind of a newer band to me. Someone that I think my buddy Kaylee introduced me to this band a few years back. And I've been enjoying them. So I'm going to play you one more track before we go to the commercial breaks and the community events. Of course, one last track from NRBQ. This is called I Want You Bad from their album At Yankee Stadium. Thanks so much for listening to Caswell Hillbillies this week. And tune in next week. I believe Clayton will be back. So that will be fantastic. All right, here's one more track from NRBQ.

Are you moving anytime soon? Not looking forward to what comes next? 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
3: 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It is currently 19 degrees outside, mix of sun and cloud, but fairly calm out there. The wind's only at about 5 kilometers an hour of wind speed, so not a bad day outside. There is a 60% chance of showers tonight, but tomorrow, Friday, it looks like it's going to be 20 degrees outside and sunny, so perhaps less rain and clouds for tomorrow. Well, it is 2:03 now here in Saskatoon, which means it is time for the Thursday edition of The Swing Shift. I'm your host, Rochelle Wright. Happy to be here as always to join you this afternoon for some swinging jazz music. We're going to start off with some Train. This is John Coltrane with The Night Has a Thousand Eyes.

That was Artemis with Lights Away From Home, and we started off the swing shift today with some John Coltrane with a song entitled The Night Has a Thousand Eyes. You're currently listening to the swing shift here on CFCR 90.5 FM. We're going to continue on playing some great music. Next up, we've got some Oscar Peterson, and this is a ballad for you entitled My One and Only Love.

0: Sending some joy out to you this afternoon. That was Isaiah Collier with Joy, newly released work this year. I think it was released in March, really, so not that new, but this year nonetheless. And Isaiah Collier is actually going to be coming to Saskatoon for the Jazz Festival. He's going to be playing music of John Coltrane. If you want to catch him, he's going to be playing at the Basement on July 5th at 8 p.m. It is a ticketed show, and I feel like it might be a more popular one, so you might want to look into getting tickets in advance. Yeah, great young artist. Isaiah Collier is actually only 28 years old, so go support a young musician doing great things. Before Isaiah Collier, we heard from the Oscar Peterson Trio with My One and Only Love. Well, it is now 2:27 here in Saskatoon. We're going to take a little break to hear some messages from our sponsors, but don't go away. I've got some more new music for you coming up after the break.
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0: 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Well, as promised, I said I was going to play you some new music here, and that's exactly what I'm going to do. So Amanda Tosoff, who's a pianist out in Eastern Canada, she's releasing this new album called Where the Joy Is. It's going to be coming out on June 26th, but she's pre-released a couple tracks, so I'm going to play you one of them. This one is called Thoughts, and it features the Canadian vocalist Emily Claire Barlow.

That was some music off of Virginia McDonald's new album. The album's entitled In Search Of, and that song was called Hope. That music is still less than a month old. It was only released on May 29th. And before Virginia McDonald's version of Hope, we heard from Amanda Tossoff with Thoughts, and that is some music that's going to be coming on her newest album, releasing on June 26th, entitled Where the Joy Is. She's joined by musicians including Emily, Claire Barlow, Allison Au, John Mahara, as well as Morgan Childs, and a lot of Amanda Tossoff's music is very beautiful and often has very poetic lyrics. So if you're into that stuff, go check out her album when it releases on June 26th. Well, we're going to play some more new music. This is music that's going to be on an album coming out in August 6th, but they've released one song here as a single. This is Katie George and Mark LaMocher with All Through the Night.

0: That was the Quintet of the Hot Club of France with the song entitled I Saw Stars. Before that, you heard from Jean-Michel Pilk in Trio with a song entitled After You've Gone, and we started off that set of three with Katie George and Mark Lamacher with a song called All Through the Night. And if you're interested in hearing more of Katie George and Mark Lamacher playing in duo, they're releasing an album that's coming out on August 6th. Mark it in your calendars. Stay hyped. Get excited because there's more piano vocal duo music coming from them very soon. Well, it is before 3 o'clock here. We're going to take a break to hear some messages from our community sponsors. But after the break, you can look forward to not one, not two, not three, but four requests in from the community. So you'll get to hear what people like you are wanting to hear on the jazz front. But before that, we're going to take a break, so don't go away.
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7: CFCR acknowledges that we broadcast from Treaty 6 territory, the homeland of the Cree and Métis nations, and the traditional territories of the Dene, Soto, Dakota, Lakota, and Nakota. We pray our gratitude to the First Nations and Métis people who have called this ancestral land home for generations and whose histories, languages, and cultures continue to influence our community. On a foundation of reconciliation, recognition, and respect, CFCR is committed to reaffirming relationships with one another and to establishing new ones.
0: You're tuned in to CFCR 90.5. Thanks for joining me for the second half here on the Swing Shift. I might just mention a bit more about the weather here in Saskatoon. Observe the weather observed at the Saskatoon Diefenbaker International Airport. It is currently 16 degrees and raining here downtown Saskatoon at the station here. We are not experiencing rain, but do know that there is rain in the area. And there's a 60% chance of showers today and into tonight, so don't be surprised if it suddenly starts raining in your area. However, tomorrow it looks like the chance of rain will stop. It's supposed to be sunny and 20 degrees tomorrow. Well, the clock has just rolled past 3 o'clock here, which means it is time for my little segment here of community requests. I put out a call for requests on my socials yesterday, and I was pleased to get 4 requests today. So we got a lot of music to go through. And of course, if you want to send in your own request, you can feel free to phone in at the studio. Our number is 306-242-5002. I'm always happy to play what the community wants to hear, so feel free to give me a call. But we're going to start off with a request from another CFCR host, and I believe he's also active on the board. Nick had put in a request in for to play some Bill Evans, and of course I will no doubt play some Bill Evans for you, Nick. We're going to play Bill Evans and Jim Hall's version of Darn That Dream. Thanks for the request.

That was Veronica Swift with You're the Dangerous Type, and that was requested in by Zichin, who's a fantastic clarinet player who is studying music at the University of Saskatchewan. And Zichin's requested quite a few songs here for me on the Swing Shift, and I've learned that he's got a real great taste in music. So Zichin, if you're listening out there, if you're free 2 to 4 on a weekday, you might want to consider volunteering to do some local radio here, because I think you'd be a great addition with the music you've been requesting. And before that, we had a request in for someone who is a volunteer here at CFCR. Nick had asked for some Bill Evans, so we played Darn That Dream, performed by Bill Evans and Jim Hall. Well, we've got two more requests. This next one is another vocal tune. Yeah, it's kind of crazy how many vocal tunes I've played today. If you usually listen to my show, you'll be lucky to hear one or two. But honestly, I feel like 40% of the shows today has been vocal tunes, which is kind of crazy. This next tune is requested in by Kaya, who's a violinist and vocalist. And quite a young violin player and vocalist, but doing some great work. Even as a professional here in the community, Kaya's requested in Dance Me to the End of Love, and this is performed by Madeline Peru. Thanks for the request, Kaya.

Yeah, closing out our four requests for today with something real hip. That was Yuji Ono with Samba Temperado, and that was requested in by my sister Kate. Thanks for the request. Thanks for requesting something real fun. Before that, we had a request from Kaya, and Kaya had asked for Dance Me to the End of Love, performed by Madeline P. Rue. That's all the requests I had coming in from the socials. Of course, if you can always call in if there's something you want to hear here. Our studio number is 306-242-5002. And if not, you can always just participate in my social media request forum. I'll put something out again next Wednesday for some requests for my next Thursday show. Up next, we're gonna play you a classic jazz track. This is the Miles Davis All-Stars with Love Me or Leave Me.

0: That was Mary Lou Williams with Lonely Moments, and before that we heard from the Miles Davis All-Stars with Love Me or Leave Me. Well, it is just before 3:30 here this Thursday, June 18th, which means it's time for us to take a break to listen to some messages from our community sponsors, but don't go away, we've still got one more half hour of swinging music here for you on The Swing Shift.
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0: 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We've got one more half hour of music for you on The Swing Shift, and we're going to start it off with some Herbie Hancock. This is The Maze.

That was Heart of a Lonely Woman by Rich Brown, who is a Canadian bass player. And he's got a whole album of just like bass and I guess guitar, mostly bass stuff though. It's an interesting album. If you want to go check out more stuff like that, check out Rich Brown's Niaba. And before Rich Brown, we heard from Herbie Hancock with The Maze. Up next, we're going to play you some Kamasi Washington. I first learned of Kamasi Washington from his soundtrack that he did for The Lazarus Project, which is an animated show. And I found that he's done some more music for TV work. This is a song entitled Becoming, which was done for a Netflix documentary entitled Becoming, and I guess it's about the former First Lady Michelle Obama. This is Becoming by Kamasi Washington.

That was the Canadian jazz trio called Triology playing a song called Morocco. And before that, we heard Kamasi Washington with Becoming. Well, it's about that time. We've made it to the end of our program here on The Swing Shift. Thanks for hanging out with me this afternoon for 2 hours of fantastic swinging music. Of course, I will be back again next Thursday, but if you can't wait for that, I'll also be here again tomorrow filling in and playing some more great music from 2 to 4, so feel free to tune in then or next Thursday. And of course, be sure to participate in my call for requests. I'll put that on my socials on Wednesday. And of course, you can always feel free to phone me anytime. I'm happy to play the music you want to hear or even just have a little chat with you if you're bored of just listening. You can also phone in and say hi and let me know that you're listening in. Anyways, I've got one more song for you, and it's by a Canadian, because we gotta get that in to hit my Canadian quota today. We're gonna play John McCaslin's version of The Runaround, and John McCaslin is a great Canadian drummer who's living in Alberta. So do enjoy his version of The Runaround, and stay tuned after this is Canadian Waves, so don't go away. There's still more great programming here on CFCR.

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4: 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If you're just tuning in, I'm Shaylin Nicole, and we're playing all Canadian music for the rest of the hour. And I'm going to kick off the second half of the show with a track from Wood Hands. This is their song, Dissembler. 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

All right, that was The Ghost Is Dancing with their track Shuttle and Planes. Before that, we heard A Bruisey Spur with their track Extractor, Vous Comprenez Pourquoi from Pas Chic Chic, Neon Blue by Still Life Still, and we started that set off with Dissembler by Woodhands. I am going to play one more track before I go. This is from local artist Maybe Smith. Their track, Local Man. Thank you so much for tuning in and for supporting community radio here in Saskatoon. 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
8: 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We are broadcasting on Treaty 6 territory, homeland of the Métis. I'm Shaylin Nicole, and I'm going to be your host today while we're playing all Canadian music. And I'm going to get the hour started off with a track from Boreal Suns. This is Another You. 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

All right, that was We Are the City with their track King David. Before that, we heard Mise en Scie with their track About Love. We also heard Frequency by the Saltines, Still by Sleep Letters, Sweater in the Lake by Look Vibrant, and we started the hour off with Another You by Boreal Suns. We are gonna sneak one more track in before we take a break to hear from our sponsors. This is Aberdeen by Death Punchies. 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
3: Hello, everybody. This is Emily Collins here for your Thursday edition of The Buzz. Today, we are starting off our lovely show here today with Rayanne. Oh, my gosh. Oh, you guys, God. You guys. Rayanne Van Beek. So, say hello.
4: Hi, thanks so much for having me on. This is fantastic.
3: No, absolutely. So what are we here to talk about today?
4: Well, the 33rd Street Sidewalk Sale. Yeah. Super excited. It's our fifth year. And this is a good old-fashioned sidewalk sale, like truly a sidewalk sale. We set up on the sidewalks, the side streets, the parking lots, and the back alleys.
3: Yeah. I know you guys close off the entire street, right, of 33rd, or like a chunk.
4: Well, so the entire street is closed off in the fall.
3: Yes.
4: For a 33rd Street Fair.
3: Oh,
4: and
3: yes.
4: And this time, right, it's open. Like I said, good old-fashioned sidewalk sale. Part of the side streets on Avenue D between 4th Quarter Vintage and Fresh Co. right there. That is going to be closed off for 4th Quarter Vintage's Dated and Faded Market.
3: Oh, and that's happening on the same day, right?
4: Mm-hmm. Yeah, this is kind of a fun event where our shopkeepers just kind of do their own thing and get super creative about it. So 4th Quarter Vintage is hosting their Dated and Faded. It is their second of five monthly markets this summer season.
3: Oh, yes.
4: And then over behind Vintage Mall in the back parking lot, they're having a vintage flea market.
3: Oh, yes. Yes, I've been to that. Yeah. It's always super nice. So open, and there's so much like extra stock they don't get to put out in their smaller indoor area.
4: Exactly. It's a chance for them to, you know, spill out and go crazy and have fun. They have Matt Remenda Ensemble doing some live music.
3: Ooh.
4: And a barbecue fundraiser this year. And so that's kind of fun. Over at Christie's Bakery, they're celebrating their 94th birthday with a parking lot pizza party. And that's also in behind the bakery there. But, you know, balloons and lineups and not bad lineups, but you know, there'll be people on over there. So it's not like, what, whereabouts is it? You know, you can't miss it.
3: Oh, yeah.
4: And that's lots and lots of fun. Wonderful, yummy pizza. And of course, with the birthday, there's free birthday cupcakes while supplies last.
3: Mm-hmm. Get there early then.
4: Exactly.
3: Get there early, right in the morning.
4: Yeah. So then across the street, oh, and the food at our sidewalk sale is fantastic. Across the street from them is Scratch Provisions. That's the shop with the big pie sign. And
3: right.
4: Trent will be having homemade honey, cardamom, vanilla ice cream, waffle sandwiches. So homemade ice cream, homemade waffles. They sound divine. We got a really great food scene as well because there's another bakery just down the way on the same side as Christie's.
3: Oh, yeah.
4: Sweets for My Sweets. And they do lovely things as well. They're doing a $5 special Sask apple. So Saskatoon and apple, kind of a layered pie. Sounds really intriguing. The creativity over there knows no bounds. So Sask apple pie a la mode. They have some Father's Day cakes. So, you know, we can't forget it's Dad's Day coming up on Sunday, you know, so pick up something for Dad. And yeah, so really great food scene. And then back to the, you know, kind of find your good deals and stuff. Over at Better Off Duds, they have some $10 racks. Kicks and Fits, they're going to be setting up outside, my understanding, for the first time this year. So not really sure what's going on there, but it's kind of a surprise. Come on down and find out. Glitch, of course, is having their annual garage sale.
3: Of course.
4: Zoltar Live will be out there.
3: Oh, yeah. Man.
4: So you can get your, I think it's you get your fortune read by Zoltar.
3: That's right.
4: Always fun.
3: Yeah, that's only a monthly thing every first Saturday of every month. So, you know, a little extra chance for you there.
4: Exactly.
3: He's elusive.
4: You know all about that.
3: No,
4: well,
3: that's awesome.
4: The thing is that even though we're outside, the nice thing is that there's always stuff going on inside too. I know Better Off Duds, they told me they have a surprise sale inside. If you head into the back of Glitch, they have their Glitchy's Oddities Museum, which is, I think, one of the best kept secrets in Saskatoon.
3: Oh,
4: like
3: so
4: super
3: cool.
4: Fun.
3: Yeah. Yeah. It's so cool there.
4: And then back to Coffee Beans, they have their coolers filled with 18 flavors of Foothills Creamery ice cream. They're not going outside. They're staying in so that their ice cream stays, you know, nice and cool. And
3: smart.
4: They have a surprise antique sale going on.
3: Ooh, surprise. That's sick. No, that's super exciting. I have been to the 33rd Street Fair before, and it is always such a fun time, both in the fall and in the spring. Oh, it's so amazing. You guys are lucky too, actually. I'm just looking at the weather here, and it looks like it's sandwiched right between a couple rain days. So it'll be a nice, sunny, cloudy day with a high of 22. Pretty nice. So yeah, get your like vintage food, bunch of cool stuff. Barbecue, what are the options? Is it more of like a...
4: I think it's hamburgers and hot dogs. And you know,
3: classic.
4: You mentioned vintage. And that kind of tweaked my brain. Studio 1929.
3: Oh, yeah.
4: They're a newer shop.
3: That's right.
4: On 33rd. They've been around for a couple of years. And they have a studio garage in the back. Mm-hmm. And they're actually having a vintage wedding dress and vintage dress sale. So wedding and other dresses, some more special occasion dresses, as well as I think everything right down to, you know, everyday dresses.
3: Oh, so amazing.
4: Yeah, so that's exciting.
3: Yeah, so we got an event coming up. Very cool. But yeah, sounds like an amazing sale this year. I feel like it always grows just a little bit each year, so it's always nice to see kind of the evolution of it. But yeah, make sure to head down to 33rd, Saturday, June 20th. Starts at 10, ends at 5. Is it just one day?
4: It's just the one
3: day. Just the one
4: day. And I love how low-key it is, you know?
3: Yeah.
4: Like, there's enough time to spend the time doing the things that you want to do. Like, it's not like, oh, one thing over there and one thing over there. And, like, you know, I'm going to miss if I don't have the time to actually spend the time that I want here, you know, because I'm scared I'm going to miss something else. Like, it's so kind of relax, go for a wander. And it's one of my favorite events on 33rd.
3: Oh, for sure. I mean, it's pretty closed up too. So it's not like super far apart.
4: Mm-hmm.
3: It's nice and close. You can go for a little walk. You can kind of look at everything on like a kind of...
4: like a four block stretch, four or five block stretch.
3: Yeah. Like that's not too crazy, not too spread out. And yeah, lots of different things to do and eat. But yeah, make sure to head on down there. Any other final remarks about anything else? Any future little events that you're thinking?
4: You know, I can tell you our street fair in the fall is going to be September 19th.
3: Okay, so we got to plan ahead for that.
4: So plan ahead for that.
3: Take
4: everybody
3: work off.
4: Mark your calendars right now. Save the date. And and we'll be back hopefully. If you guys will have us, thank you for having us now.
3: Oh, absolutely.
4: And maybe we'll be back again in the fall to tell a little bit more about the 33rd Street Fair.
3: Yeah, and if you want more information, do you guys have an Instagram?
4: Yeah, head on over to our website, is 33rd.ca, and our Instagram and Facebook are both at 33rdstbid.
3: All right. Perfect.
4: 33rd Street Bid.
3: Awesome. Yeah, 33rd Street Bid. Make sure to get some info. That'll have more info on what's going to be there, the food options, the deals, the time, of course. But yeah, thank you so much for coming on. Yeah, we'll probably have you back in September. So I'll play you out here. I've got a little song just called All Right Jam from Mocha Only. So thank you again.
4: Thank you.
3: And yeah, amazing. Go to the 33rd Street sale.
5: I got tired of MCs a long time ago. It's just too bad. They rush through fads. I just do jazz. Living in a world that's all my own. All alone with my bad self. Welcome you along. If you wanna come through, that's on you. Kareem is serene as the strong dude. Sunday in the eve, now daylight savings begun. My

actually going to stop that one a little early. Got to talk about what we've just played. But we just heard Emma Becco from her newest album, Cicada. That was Your Mother from the 90s. Really interesting Canadian singer-songwriter, poetic style that you have all come familiar with because of what I play, a la John K. Sampson, among other things. We also heard The Real Mackenzies from Songs on Your Bike. That's the new album there from them. The Mad Trapper of Rat River. I've been up in the Northwest Territories, and I actually have not been to, but seen a bar called The Mad Trapper, so thought it'd be cool to include. We also heard Deny from Les Sécurités, a Francophone Montreal, from what I thought, electronic band, but no. A little bit more electronic punk, which I really, really quite like. This is from Bingo, which came out, I believe, in May. And we also heard Genghis Tron from their newest album, Signal Fire. We heard the title track there. We also heard a new punk band that I've never heard before until this morning when I was kind of just scrolling through my music. Cell Ray from their newest album, Cell Razor, which is semi-self-titled, I guess. But we heard Price of Gas, which is a very modern gripe with society today. So very, very nice with that. And then we started off with Mocha Only, which is a Quebecois electronic electronic band. We heard All Right Jam, a little bit jazz influenced as well, but that's from their newest album, Many Pies. But yeah, we're gonna just listen to a snippet from this new Weezer album. We'll get through as much as we can. But we are going to also, after the break here, have a lovely interview with a band called Blue Umbrella. Some familiar faces in that too, so stay tuned for that interview. But yeah, just before our break here, we're gonna listen to Shine Again from Weezer.

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4: Since 1988, Amigos Cantina has played host to the best shows in Saskatoon. 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
4: There's Pub Stumpers trivia every Wednesday, and hey, while you're there, why not grab some of the Tex-Mex cuisine that's made Amigos Cantina one of Canada's best restaurants. So come on down to Amigos Cantina, 806 Dufferin Avenue.
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7: All right. And we're back after our little break there. But I have a lovely special guest for you today. We're here with Ryan from a new project with a couple familiar faces, Blue Umbrella. So say hello.
8: Hello, Emily. Hello, hello, CFCR listeners.
7: Hello. So today we're here to talk about both the new album that you guys are coming out with, the debut album for this specific band, as well as a couple little performances around the city you guys are doing. So we'll start off with kind of the album. It's called Recklessly Yours. So tell me kind of about like the inspiration of this specific project for you guys.
8: Yeah, so I guess it's almost 2 years ago. Was just thinking about life and all the songs that I'd written over the years that I'd never gotten around to putting down on an album. And I reached out to friends like Tyson McShane, who's here with me today from Slow Down Molasses, Luke Riles. At that time, a good friend, Charles Lemire, plays in The Runaways and Blue Fantasy. And we started playing and, you know, there's something here. And then we met up with Sam Corbett from the Sheepdogs, who's produced an album for Ellen Froese, and we worked with him to produce this album, and then he came on and drummed with us as well. And that is kind of how it rolled out. Is we started by just, hey, is there anything here? And it sort of snowballed until now there's an actual vinyl record in my hand and songs on the internet, all of these things.
7: Oh, that's amazing. And I mean, I think it is kind of becoming more like trendy and more of a thing to have like these kind of like super groups, you know, because like we do have like the Trans-Canada Highwaymen and like stuff like that. It's kind of similar like in composition. But I do love when people who are in the scene collaborate. Just it does create a very specific, polished sound that I really, really enjoy.
8: Yeah, someone, a friend referred to us as a Saskatchewan famous dad rock supergroup, which I thought was a very odd, a supergroup phrase. Brings together a lot of concepts, but you know, it's really fun to get together with musicians who've had a lot of experience and have a lot of talent. Oh, yeah. So they immediately can get into the sound, but they also bring their own flavor and influences and style to that arrangement.
7: Absolutely.
8: These little songs that I wrote on my guitar by myself suddenly take on this entirely different shape.
7: Yeah, absolutely. And yeah, it's just like, I do enjoy seeing collaboration, especially within a local music scene like this one, because we do have a very colorful scene in the music world. So it's really cool to see. As for kind of the songs on the album, you are the primary songwriter? Or
8: yes. We have a couple of cover songs and the rest are originals that I wrote, but obviously had tons of help from these guys to arrange and
7: for sure.
8: Perfect.
7: So yeah, tell me kind of about like a couple, like what are your favorite tracks, like compositionally or lyrically?
8: Yeah, there's a lot of range in the style here. So like the first track and the first signal is Ignorance. That one, people keep telling us it sounds like old REM or old Tragically Hip. It's more of a driving rock song, very simple, kind of a folk structure in the lyrics, but becomes almost like a 90s bar band sound when you actually put it together. And then that, you go to a song like Tropical Storm, which is very upbeat and sort of interesting lyrics. And then there's Old Revolution, which is a Leonard Cohen song, which is very stripped down, just me on a nylon string guitar, and Mira Conway, who's an MLA from Regina and a cellist. So she plays the cello on there, and it's really a lovely addition.
7: Oh yeah, that's beautiful. So those are kind of like your favorite tracks generally, or
8: you know,
7: or they, is the entire?
8: These are my babies. How can I pick favorites? I love them all.
7: Yeah, that's fair. Other than the album itself, we do have the two performances that we kind of talked about. Obviously, I believe people would know where those are. Do you guys also
8: have... I don't
7: know
8: if they would know, yeah.
7: Maybe
8: so
7: they
8: we
7: would,
8: should probably share that, yeah. Because one of them's tonight.
7: Yeah, yeah, that's so exciting. Is it like late tonight or...
8: Tonight we're at Somewhere Else Pub, which is in Avalon, sort of south end of town. And that's... we're going on at 7:30, doing a couple of 45-minute sets. So should be a good show tonight. And then... July 9th is Jazz Fest, and we're on the main stage down at Victoria Park.
7: Yeah, I love when people are at Jazz Fest, just because like you can just show up and like listen to a bunch of different things, all that kind of stuff.
9: Ooh, it's true. Tyson here, and we also joke that they booked us because we're just a bunch of neighborhood dads. Almost all of us live within 10 blocks.
7: They're around
9: of the Jazz Fest site, and my kids basically have now grown up running down the street to go hang out there. So fully agree. It's fantastic. They've done such a great job creating that space with moving it to Victoria Park, and particularly as somebody who's been in a neighborhood for a very long time, it's a really nice thing to see and have that opportunity to wander down the street and check out some great music, see a lot of friends. And you're right, where it's the free stage, so you can just wander in, see what you see, grab a drink, hang out, and it's a good scene.
7: Yeah.
8: And yeah, I figure when they saw our application, they said, oh, those guys are going to be there anyway, so we might as well let them play.
7: Are you guys on in like the afternoon, evening?
8: No, it's a 7 p.m. show.
7: Oh, another 7 p.m.? Perfect.
8: Yeah, we're followed by the Dump Babes.
7: Oh, yo. Actually, that's kind of a good combo.
8: It is
7: lie.
8: A great combo.
9: And Barrett Ross from the Dump Babes recorded and mixed this album too, so
7: oh wow, like, oh man,
9: he might end up showing up on stage as well.
7: Small worlds,
8: yeah,
7: the way it is.
8: Keep that super group going.
7: Any other kind of things you want to highlight about the album itself or your guys' performances? Were we thinking about a tour?
8: You know, I think we are all busy guys and with busy home and work lives. So getting us to this point has been a bit of a journey. We're going to get through Jazz Fest, see if anybody actually likes this. I think they will. I think it's going to be a lot of fun. And then we'll talk about what comes next.
7: Oh, amazing. All right. Any like final remarks? And then we'll just move on, have a listen to your guys' track, and that'll be that.
8: I just really appreciate you having us on, Emily.
7: Oh, 100%.
8: And CFCR. It's such an important part of our community and such an important chance for local artists to get their music heard. So thanks for letting us be a part of that.
7: Oh, absolutely. I do. That's kind of my favorite part. I mean, that's why I started doing interviews myself. And it is nice to just like see the people behind it instead of just the sound. Yes. That's amazing. We'll play you out with your own track here. We're going to listen to Ignorance. Make sure to check out their guys' band.

That was Marcy, which I have been begging for a new album from her. This one's coming up. This one is going to be called, what is it going to be called? Mask Lady and Late Night Girl. And that is coming out undetermined, actually. But the first single is out, which I am so excited for. The last time she made an album was 2022. So I've been waiting pretty much since that came out. So like three or four years. Her self-titled album there. But the song we heard was Butterfly Sticker. So yeah, very exciting for that. We actually also heard a new track from the Butthole Surfers album After the Astronaut. We heard Jet Fighter. I don't think I played that yet. Hopefully not, but it's fine. I can repeat that one because I do very much like the Butthole Surfers. They almost remind me of, what is their name? Is there Just Cake? It's like semi-spoken word alternative, like 90s alternative, which it's a good genre. Anyways, we also heard Blue Umbrella, who we just interviewed. That was Tyson and Ryan there. Both really great. But we heard Ignorance off of their very first debut album, Recklessly Yours. And again, they are playing tonight at the Somewhere Else Pub. And that will be at 7 tonight. Actually, another thing to say is I do actually have some tickets for some rhythm and blues review show. Saskatoon's legendary rhythm and blues review. That is Friday, June 19th, so tomorrow at the Basement. So if you are interested in some 60s, 70s R&B, please give me a call. You can do that at 306-242-5002. That is 242-5002 for some tickets to the R&B review at the Basement tomorrow night. Once again, we do have time for a couple more tracks. We are going to listen to a Jethro Tull remix of Spiral, which is actually very exciting. This deluxe album is coming out pretty soon here, so enjoy Spiral from Jethro Tull.

0: All right, just a little sneak peek taster of that one. That was Pussy Riot's brand new project, CYKA. That was Candy Dopamine featuring Avenged Sevenfold. So make sure to listen to that. That came out June 12th, so like a couple of days ago. So yeah, check out that project. I will most likely play another track from them next week. But unfortunately, we have run out of time today. It was an eventful show today, so make sure to tune in next week, and also make sure to stay tuned for our lovely spoken word shows. Up next, Bored on the Air. 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
6: And you're listening to Board on the Air on CFCR, where we talk about board games and board game-related topics. On tonight's show, we'll be covering what we'll be playing, the news, and for our main topic, we're going to talk about what a casual game is.
7: Yeah, it's an interesting topic because it very much depends, I think, on your level of gaming, what you consider a casual game.
6: Well, and that's what I sort of noticed. We'll get into why this topic came up. If anybody's on YouTube, they'll probably know why. I got talking about it with Paul and Adam over text today and thought it might make a good topic.
7: I feel like I need to be added to the boys group chat.
6: Oh, I don't know about that.
7: No? Okay, that's fine. It's fine.
6: Then it would be 3-1 in the unmatched
7: I mean, is it already 2-1 or...
6: It's more 1-1 with Adam just laughing.
7: That's fair.
6: Adam likes it, though.
7: Yeah.
6: Yeah. Okay, let's get into what we've been playing. I got to play one that I haven't played for a number of years in the Hollow.
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